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1: In sports, the Stanley Cup Final resumes with the Vegas Golden Knights hosting the Carolina Hurricanes. Vegas leads the best of seven series 2-1 after a 5-4 win in double overtime on Saturday night. Game 5 is Thursday in Raleigh, North Carolina. And the league-leading Minnesota Lynx will host the Dallas Wings in the 1-of-6 games in the WNBA tonight. Minnesota is chasing an 8-straight win, while Dallas has 4 wins in a row. The only Canadian team in the WNBA, Toronto Temple, are 6-5 and are home to the 2-11 Kinetic Sun. That match will go tomorrow. And that's your sports update today. For your weather at this hour across the region, Skagit is sunny with 13, overnight low of 9. Prince Rupert cloudy with 13, expecting overnight low of 10. Terrace and Kitimat is sunny with 18, expecting overnight low of 10. Bulky Valley and Lake Sushik is cloudy with 15, overnight low of 7. Fort Nelson is sunny with 19, expecting overnight low of 11. Fort St. John is sunny with 20, overnight low of 13. Morbid Lake is sunny with 21, overnight low of 13. Allen is sunny with 15, overnight low of 6. Dease Lake sunny with 16, expecting overnight low of 8. Lower Post is sunny with 16, overnight low of 10. Caribou Sun and Tier is sunny with 14, overnight low of 8. Balakula is sunny with 14, overnight low of 10. And Balabala is cloudy with 12, overnight low of 8. For your weather report for today across the region, Highway 16, travel conditions are generally good between Prince Rupert, Terrace, Smithers, and Burns Lake, Prince George. Watch out for wildlife, especially during the early morning and evening hours. Along Highway 37 region, the route remains open with mostly paved surfaces. Drivers should be prepared for remote travel conditions, limited service between communities, and possible wildlife along the highway. Carry extra fuel and emergency supplies when traveling north of Kitwanga. Highway 37 region, travel between Mezihatin Junction and Stewart remains open. Motorists should be aware of steep mountain terrain and avalanche-prone areas through the Bear Pass, although seasonal conditions are improving. Along Highway 97, conditions are generally favorable from Prince George north of Chetwynd, Fort St. John, and Fort Nelson. Drivers should remain alert for construction zones, wildlife, and changing weather in higher elevations, such as the Pine Pass. Along Highway 20, travel conditions are good across the Chilcotin region. Motorists use caution on windy sections and remain prepared for wildlife and local maintenance activity. Along Highway 29, drivers can expect generally good conditions. Watch out for active wild work zones, commercial traffic, and wildlife throughout the Peace region. And on the Nishka Highway, it remains open with good driving conditions reported. Motorists should stay alert for wildlife and changing weather in the Nass Valley. As always, check your IBC before heading out, and that's your report for today.
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Your Nation, your station, CFNR. That was Stevie Ray Vaughan with Superstition. Amasa, ara amagarisolex. Good day and good afternoon. Let's take a quick trip back in time and see what happened on this day in history. Back in 2006, the animated blockbuster Cars sped into theaters. Hard to believe it's been 20 years ago already. And the movie became a massive hit, spawning sequels, spin-offs, TV shows, video games, and enough merchandise to fill a toy story. I remember when, you know, they were everywhere. Every time I went shopping for my son, there'd be Lightning McQueen on pull-ups, shirts, toys, you name it. The funny thing is, he wasn't even into Cars. He loved Toy Story. And in 2013, Kinky Boots won Best Musical and several other awards at the Tony Awards. The musical features music from Cyndi Lauper and became one of the Broadway's biggest success stories. Now, I'll be honest, I completely missed it when that happened. And for good reason. That was the same year my first baby was born. And let's just say, I was a little more focused on diapers, bottles, and getting a few hours of sleep than what was happening on Broadway. Now let's get back to the music and see if we can make up some of our own memories. It is George Leach on CFN.

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1: White Huskal Hall Tisquist Suikist. My name is Pauline Turbasket. I'm a Silk citizen of the Silks Okanagan Nation, member of the Lower Smoke Community Indian Band. I want to acknowledge the Junior All Native Basketball Tournament as a real critical event in our cultures, in our tribal history throughout British Columbia. It demonstrates the diversity and richness of culture for our children, the Junior All Native, especially being proud of where they're from, who their families are, what tribes they're from, what languages they speak. Our children need to know they belong. They belong to a beautiful history. They belong to a beautiful people. They belong to a beautiful culture. There's just so much to celebrate during Junior All Native. Underneath all of this is the love of our people, the love of each other, and the love of our land. Limlimt.
0: That was another story honoring Indigenous voices and traditions. 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
7: Your nation.

That was David Bowie with Space Oddity. Hey, it's now time once again for the birthday bash. If you got a birthday coming up or know somebody who does, send me an email at thechat@cfnrfm.ca. Let me know who's celebrating, where they're from, and who's giving them a shout out. Today we're wishing a very happy birthday to Don Spaulding from Kitsumkalem, Sandra Mulwain from Kitsagukla, and from my inbox, Adrian Stewart, who would like to wish a very happy birthday to their mom, Virginia Stewart from King Koleth. And to everybody celebrating today, happy birthday. And remember, age is merely the number of years the world has been enjoying you. Some of you

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Now let's celebrate with some music. It is Steve Earle. Happy birthday from all of us here at Your Nation, Your Station, CFNR.

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Your Nation, your station, CFNR. That was Donita Large with Treat Me So Bad. Today we're talking about one of the most beloved songs ever recorded, Let It Be by the Beatles. The inspiration for the song came to Paul McCartney during a difficult time for the band. The Beatles were dealing with tensions, disagreements, and uncertainty about their future. Paul later said that he had a dream about his mother, Mary, who had passed away when he was just 14 years old. And in the dream, she comforted him and simply told him, "Let it be." Those words stayed with him, and when he woke up, he began writing what would become one of the Beatles' most famous songs. A lot of people have assumed the song was about religion because of the line, "Mother Mary," but Paul has explained that he was referring to his own mother. More than 50 years later, we are still jamming to it, and it still remains one of these songs about finding peace during difficult times and trusting that things will work out themselves. That's the story behind the song. Here's the Beatles on CFNR. When a

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2: Hello, my hereditary chief name is Heipma Jalas, and I am a hereditary chief for the Salmon Clan. My given name is Kobe Smith, and I come from the Haisla Nation. I am proud to be Indigenous because I have the privilege of speaking my language and sharing a culture that was nearly lost due to the devastating impacts of residential schools. I am a third-generation residential school survivor, and it's an incredible honor to be able to stand here today speaking, sharing, and celebrating who I am and where I come from. My Indigenous role model is my late father, Ron Smith. He taught me the values of kindness and love, and I'm forever grateful for the time we shared. I carry his teachings with me in everything I do, and I hope I'm making him proud through my work and dedication. I celebrate being Indigenous by speaking my language and singing traditional songs wherever I can, doing so not only for myself, but for all the times my ancestors were not allowed to. My message to others is be proud of who you are and where you come from. Speak your language, share your culture, and pass your knowledge down through generations so it never gets lost. Wah, thank you.
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I said, you look so fine that I really want to make you mine. 4, 5, 6, come on and get your kicks. Now you don't need to.

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I said, you look so fine that I really want to make you mine. 4, 5, 6, come on and get your kicks. Now you don't need a

Your Nation, Your Station, CFNR. That was Are You Gonna Be My Girl by Jet. All right, before I head out for the day, as always, I want to say thank you for making CFNR part of your day. There is still more show coming up after me. Journeys is up next. And then CP takes over first the 70s at 7 show. I'm going to go home and take some pain meds for my back. Yep, my back is still a little sore. Let me tell you, I was so uncomfortable last night. Getting older is definitely not for the weak. Before we wrap up, Knockin' on Heaven's Door was originally written and recorded by Bob Dylan for the 1973 Western film Pat Garrett and Billy the Kid. Guns N' Roses put their own spin on it in 1990, and it became one of the band's biggest hits. Here's one more for the road. It's Guns N' Roses. Have a great night and enjoy your dinners. This is the Chad saying, Gilks, I'm Aniskasim. Take care, everybody. Mama.

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3: Yeah, it's Kobe Smith, Kilasa Nugwa. Two BC First Nations have withdrawn their legal challenge to an LNG project planned for the province North Coast after the sides reached a benefit agreement. Houston's Western LNG says it has signed the deals with Malekela, Lac-O-Ams, and Gigalda Nations on the Sisalism's LNG project. The agreements cover items such as economic development, opportunities, and climate initiatives, and it has led to the Malekela and Lac-O-Ams withdrawing their challenge to the $10 billion project. Sisalism's recently reached a supply agreement with the two German utilities, with the final go-ahead decision on the project set for later this year. There has been charges laid following an investigation that started in the summer of last year by the Northern Rockies RCMP. It resulted in seizure of approximately 5 kilograms of suspected cocaine. Charges have now been laid against 41-year-old Basman Mansour of Surrey, BC, which include possession of the purpose of trafficking and possession of prohibited weapon. RCMP have said as this matter is now before the courts, there will no further details publicly available at this time. Anyone with information related to the investigation or any other suspected drug trafficking activity in Fort Nelson is asked to contact the Northern Rockies RCMP at 250-774-2700 or through Crime Stoppers at 1-800-222-8477. The Caribou Regional District, in partnership with the Quesnel Caribou Search and Rescue, along with the RCMP, will conduct a mock evacuation notification exercise in the Bucci Lake area on Saturday, June 13th, between 9 a.m. and 12 p.m. The exercise is set to take place on the Heaton and Black Log Road. It is designed to test emergency notification procedures to strengthen coordination between response agencies and help ensure preparedness in the event of a real emergency. Residents in the area may notice an increased presence of emergency vehicles and personnel during the exercise. There is no danger to the public and no action is required by residents unless they choose to participate in the training exercise. For more information, you can contact the CRD Emergency Program Service at 250-855-8924. And an Air Canada Express flight attendant got the thrill of a lifetime last week when she shared her Mohawk culture with pop superstar Rihanna. Lily Dieboost says she gave Rihanna a beaded lanyard during a June 1st flight from Toronto to Montreal. They filmed a video together in which Rihanna thanks her for the present and asked how to say thank you in Mohawk.
4: So honored. So tell me what's the thing you wanted me to learn. So
5: in our language, we say Nyawa, which means thank you.
4: Nyawa.
5: Nyawa.
4: I said it right?
5: Yeah, you did.
4: Nyawa.
3: The flight attendant says she's used to seeing celebrities on her flights, but meeting Rihanna stands out as a career highlight so far. That's your news of the hour. If there's news in your community, contact our news team by emailing news@cfnrfm.ca. In sports, the Stanley Cup final resumes tonight as Vegas taking on Carolina Hurricanes, who will lead that series 2-1. Game 5 is set and ready to go back in Raleigh, North Carolina. And the league-leading Minnesota Lynx host Dallas Wings in one of the 6 WNBA games tonight. Minnesota is chasing an 8th straight win, while Dallas has 4 wins in a row. As for temperatures, overnight lows across the region tonight, Skidigat 9, Prince Rupert 10, same as Terrace and Kitimat. Bukit-Jivaldi and Lanxess 7, Fort Nelson 11, Fort St. John 13, same as Morbid Lake. Allen 6, Dees Lake 8, Lower Post 10, Caribou Sun Interior 8, Ballycoola 10, and Balabala 8. Ixquelas for now. We'll have more news for you tomorrow morning. Have a great evening and take care.
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2: My name is Kayin, Territory Chief Wilson Jack of the Ashiela First Nation. I'm very happy to be here at the Junior All-Native Tournament to see all the young generation participators together and also to see them enjoy our culture during the opening ceremonies. And also I have two grandkids that are playing, one's 17, one's 8. It's so good to see the very young generation under 10 teams in this tournament for the first time. And it's just so heartwarming to see all the nations participate here.
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A Canadian legend, Neil Young, Needle in the Damage Done. Hey, have you ever wondered how the artist Meatloaf got his name? Well, he was growing up in Detroit and was playing football in high school. He was standing on his coach's foot at one point where his coach said, "Get off me, you big Meatloaf." And there it was. Here's Paradise by the Dashboard Light. It's the 70s at 7 on CFNR.

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Your nation, your station. That was Creedence Clearwater Revival and Run Through the Jungle. Rod Stewart must not be a fan of Donald Trump. The other day, Rod Stewart was in a line where he was meeting with King Charles, and he turned to King Charles after his visit to the U.S. and said, "Well done with that ratbag." Here's Maggie May. It's the 70s at 7 on CFNR.

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Your nation, your station, LA's The Knack and a one-hit wonder, My Sharona. Queen continues to dominate the headlines. In fact, their greatest hits climbed to number 37 on the Billboard 200 as Bohemian Rhapsody continues to fuel the band's chart success. This wasn't a bad one either. It's Somebody to Love. It's the 70s at 7 on CFNR.

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Your Nation, Your Station, CFNR, that was Van Halen, and You Really Got Me. The Rolling Stones have gotten a lot of people, and it was on this day, 63 years ago, that they released their first single. It was actually a remake of a Chuck Berry song back in 1963. Here they are with Wild Horses. It's the 70s at 7 on CFNR.

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1: June is National Indigenous History Month. 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
2: Loam Godu Nimonisum, the Chad Dewayu, Kitsalasu Diwalwatku, Kiswadwada Dipdeku, Githaus Diwaljagu, Sigaram Hanak Takaye, Amasa Ara Amagai Selyaks. Good day and good afternoon. My name is Chad Wells, aka The Chad. My language and culture is probably the most important teaching I plan to pass on to the next generation, our children. My kids go to Naaksagilakil School in Kitsum Kalem, where our Tsimshian language is used every day and all day, not just a course in school. They're also taught how to harvest our traditional foods and sing and dance once per week. My children are from the ages 6 to 20 and they speak Somalic 10 times better than I do. I try to explain Red Dress Day as much as I can to my kids because we live on the Highway of Tears. Many First Nations people are affected by this highway, including my own family. Why do I love being Indigenous? Well, because we have the greatest music in the world. Traditional singing and drumming, I can't get enough.
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1: My name is Sean Pettit. 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It brings such power to my soul and helps me remember those who have gone before all of us, and helps me connect to my grandparents who have passed away a while ago, the late Reverend Sam Lewis and the late Bertha Lewis.
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2: 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I am from Shiona Clan. I am proud to be Indigenous because it's awesome. 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
1: Hi, I'm Ashley Pimlott, host of The Good Medicine Show. Red Dress Day is a powerful act of remembrance and resistance, a day of advocacy and sacred care, a refusal to let silence bury the truth. It calls for justice. It demands equity. And for many of us, it's not just symbolic. It's deeply personal, woven with the stories we carry and the voices we vow to uplift. Our culture teaches us to honor and respect one another, to uphold life and to protect spirit. That's why Red Dress Day holds such gravity for me. As I've grown, so too has my understanding of the missing and murdered Indigenous women and girls crisis. It's not just an issue, it's a wound within our communities, and it touches every one of us. The more I learn, the more I feel the weight of it. Red Dress Day is more than a moment of reflection. It is a call to raise awareness, to honor the lives taken too soon, to stand in solidarity with the families and communities who live with this grief every day. It is a day to remember, a day to reflect, and a day to act with courage, with compassion, with unshakable love.
0: That was another story honoring Indigenous voices and traditions. 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
1: Yeltz, hello. My name is Mulchamoltz Gitzwa. My English name is Chanel Budden. I'm a proud member of the Haisla Nation, and I come from the Ixtuhuya clan, which is Eagle. I am proud to be an Indigenous person because we have such a strong, rich history that is persevering with every generation. An Indigenous role model that has inspired me in my life is the late Honorable Murray Sinclair. He was Manitoba's first Indigenous judge. Later in life, he was also the chairman for the Truth and Reconciliation Commission. He was never afraid to have his voice heard. What I love most about Indigenous culture is our ancestral stories, our history, our art, and most of all, the way our communities come together for one another. One of my favorite quotes is by Wilma Mankiller, and it says, "The secret of our success is that we never, never give up."
0: That was another story honoring Indigenous voices and traditions. Stay with us all month long as we continue sharing these important perspectives, brought to you by Northern Native Broadcasting.
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3: Hi, my name is Mackenzie from the Kitkatla Nation, Wolf Tribe. I am proud to be Indigenous because I am finding my way back. I didn't grow up on the res, but I felt the heartbeat of the drum, and it called to something deep in me. I've danced, I've stood beside my mom at totem pole repatriations. I've watched nations come together at All Native, and it filled me with pride. My granny survived a school meant to erase her. Her sister didn't come home. That's why I walk on Red Dress Day. Being Indigenous means remembering who I am, even if I'm still learning. I carry my people with me, always.
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5: Why? Simgiget, Simgiget, Sigram Hanaak, Lakagiget, Kabawaksek, Katni Gabatur, and Garakaltup, David Leash, the third Diwayu, Giswawada Deep Dagu, Tinsian Nuyu, Machlakasla Diwatku, Gitlandi Zabu. Josie Sampson Duas Matiatu at a Carl Sampson Sr. Duas Niayu. Burr Lees Duas Noyu at a David Lees Jr. Duas Naguadu. My name is David Lees and I come from Metlakatla. I'm proud to be Indigenous because it makes me feel whole. When I was younger, I wasn't entirely a part of my culture. I was always kind of distanced from it and I kind of felt lost. But when I was approached by Billy Nelson to be a part of the Gitwas Drummers and Dancers, I felt like a part of something and it made me feel happy just knowing that I'm carrying on a part of my culture while I was almost lost so many years ago.
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2: 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And it just makes me proud to be part of this big community that we have.
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3: Hi, my name is Mackenzie, Kekatla Nation, Wolf Tribe. I'm proud to be Indigenous because the drum woke something in me. I didn't grow up wrapped in regalia. I grew up with questions, but I found answers in a song, in a step, in a circle. I've danced, I've drummed, I've walked Red Dress Day with a heart full of names. I've seen poles rise again, I've watched nations rise, together, on court, in the streets, in ceremony. My granny survived, her sister didn't. I walk for them, I carry their strength. This is me, still learning, still listening, but never alone.
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3: Hi, my name is Mackenzie from the Kakatla Nation Wolf Tribe. 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
1: June is National Indigenous History Month. 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
2: Hi, my name is Mackenzie from the Kakatla Nation, Wolf Tribe. I'm proud to be Indigenous because I carry the strength of my ancestors and I get to shape what happens next. History isn't the past, it's now. It's walking Red Dress Day, it's drumming at school, it's learning to bead, it's holding space for 2SLGBTQ+ relatives, and making sure no one is left behind. I grew up off-reserve, but learning my culture in town made me appreciate it more. My papa taught me to speak up, and I always will, especially for the women and girls who never made it home. I'm not just a part of history, I am the future.
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3: Hi, I'm Mackenzie, Kekatla Nation, Wolf Tribe. I'm proud to be Indigenous because my roots run deep and my spirit is strong. Even though I didn't grow up on the land, my culture still lives in me. I dance, I drum, I bead, and I speak up like my papa taught me. I carry my granny's strength. She survived residential school even when her sister didn't make it home. I carry the love for all our people, including our Two-Spirit and LGBTQ plus family, who deserve to be seen and safe. Being Indigenous means knowing where I come from and standing proud in who I am.
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4: My name is Jaden, and I'm from the Tahltan Nation. My Indigenous name is Iguata, and I come from people who've always understood the importance of caring for the land and each other. One of the main lessons we are taught is to take care of the earth, the water, and the animals that provide for us. Our ancestors believe that the land is something to be used, but something to also be respected and protected. This way of thinking shapes how we live our lives every single day. Our culture is full of beauty. Drumming, singing, and storytelling are not just traditions. They are ways to stay connected to our past and each other. We keep these practices alive so we can pass them down to the next generation. Community is at the heart of everything we do. 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Being Indigenous means living by the techniques and respect, care, and strength. It's about honoring our culture and using these values to guide how we live today. I'm Iguata, and I carry these lessons with me always.
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6: My name is Ashley Nicole Pimlott. My mother is Josie Jenis from the Wolastoqiyik Wassipikuk First Nation in Kakuna, Quebec. My father is Christopher John Pimlott from the Shwemelku Indian Band in Comox and the Clahoose Nation on Cortez Island. Proud and resilient Coast Salish peoples. I carry both lineages with honor, and I am forever grateful to have been born here in beautiful Terrace, BC, on the ancestral and unceded lands of the Tsimshian people, who have been stewards of these lands since time immemorial. There's strong energy present in every stone, river, and branch.
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2: Hi, I'm Ashley Pimlott, host of The Good Medicine Show. 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Our heritage is rich with stories passed down through the generations. Stories that teach us how to walk gently, live with intention, and lift each other up. I've learned that living with good intentions is more than how we treat one another. It's how we treat the land, the waters, the animals, and ourselves. I carry that legacy now, sharing what I know with the next generation, including my own children. This is who I am. This is where I stand. Now I ask you, how do you honor your ancestry? How do you celebrate your indigeneity? What do you love about your culture? And what is your good medicine?
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4: And in sports, Captain Jordan Staal scored twice, including the winner in the third period, as the visiting Carolina Hurricanes defeated the Vegas Golden Knights 5-3 last night to tie the best-of-seven Stanley Cup final at 2-all. Goaltender Brandon Bussey, making his first start of the series for the Hurricanes, stopped 18 of 21 shots. Game 5 is tomorrow in Raleigh, North Carolina. The Toronto Blue Jays are aiming to win their three-game series against the visiting Philadelphia Phillies when they send right-hander Max Scherzer to the mound tonight. Scherzer has only made 5 starts this season, with the last coming on April 24th. Lefty Jesus Luzardo will pitch for the Phillies. The Jays rallied to beat the Phillies 3-2 last night, while Philadelphia won Monday's opener 5-2. The New York Knicks are hoping to rebound from Monday's 115-111 loss to San Antonio when they host the Spurs tonight in Game 4 of the NBA Finals. The Knicks, who lost for the first time since April 23rd and had their 13-game playoff win streak halted, still lead the best-of-seven championship series 2-1. Game 5 is Saturday in Texas. And the 2026 FIFA World Cup kicks off tomorrow with two Group A matches. Mexico will play South Africa at Mexico City Stadium, while South Korea faces Czechia at Guadalajara Stadium. Canada plays its first match Friday against Bosnia-Herzegovina at Toronto Stadium. And as for your current weather conditions and forecasted high temperatures, in Skidigit, currently 10 degrees and mostly cloudy, expect highs of 13 today. Prince Rupert, 10 degrees and cloudy, expect highs of 15. Terrace and Kitimat, 11 degrees and cloudy, expect highs of 18. In the Bulkley Valley and Lakes District, 8 degrees and clear, expect highs of 19. In Fort Nelson, 13 degrees and mostly cloudy, expect highs of 24. In Fort St. John, 11 degrees and mostly cloudy, expect highs of 22 today. In Moby Lake, 9 degrees and cloudy, expect highs of 22. In Atlin, 7 degrees and cloudy right now, expect highs of 18 today. In Dease Lake, 7 degrees and cloudy, expect highs of 15. In Lower Post, 7 degrees and partly cloudy, expect highs of 18. In the Caribou Central Interior, 9 degrees and light rain, expect highs of 20. In Bella Coola, 11 degrees and showers, expect highs of 18 today. And in Bella Bella, 7 degrees and mostly cloudy, expect highs of 16. And that's your news, weather, and sports update. 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

0: That was their answer to music videos back in the day. Queen with Radio Gaga, Your Nation, Your Station, CFNR. Very good morning to you. I'm CP. Well, we're only a couple of days away from the kickoff to the biggest sporting event in the world, landing in Canada. The World Cup is about to begin in both Toronto and Vancouver. The Canadian men's team is putting in final preparations for their first game this Friday in Toronto, noon local time. Now, if you don't have tickets for one of the games, Terrace has you covered with their watch parties. George Little Park is going to be the place to be June 24th at noon for Canada versus Switzerland. Then on July 19th at noon, it's going to be the World Cup final at Christie Park. I have a feeling you're going to be seeing a lot more flags from around the world flying for the next couple of weeks. And if you're wondering why, well, the World Cup is probably the answer.
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Canadian legend Neil Young, an old man, 6:16 is your time. I'm CP. Well, in Britain, it's a tradition for many people there to have a couple of drinks before a flight, even if it's a morning flight. But now, the UK government is actually considering creating a database of disruptive airline passengers that would alert airlines when travelers have a bit of a history of causing trouble, particularly while intoxicated. And airlines would then decide whether to allow those passengers to even fly. The industry says drunken behavior is a growing problem, with more flights forced to divert because of unruly travelers. And British carriers, including Ryanair, well, they have called for tougher rules to fight the problem, with the goal of targeting repeat offenders. I guess you could say that there's a fine line between first class and no class. Let's keep things moving this morning with Procol Harum, Conquistador, your nation, your station, CFNR.

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1: Good morning, I'm Nathan Jordan with your CFNR News Update. A BC court has ruled the province didn't properly consult with the First Nation on a Northwest Gold Mine project. The ruling dates back to a 2024 determination linked to an environmental assessment certificate issued in 2014 for Seabridge Gold's KSM Mine. The BC Supreme Court has found the province did not satisfy its duty to consult with the Setsat, Sikkim Laksa Nation before declaring the major undeveloped gold mine had been substantially started, meaning the project did not need a new environmental assessment. The judge says the determination now needs to go back to the Ministry of Environment to reconsider, with the nation given 90 days to present submissions to the province. The Humane Society of BC is urging pet guardians to vaccinate their dogs amid an ongoing parvovirus outbreak across the province. It says canine parvovirus is highly contagious and a potentially fatal viral disease that primarily affects puppies and unvaccinated dogs by attacking their intestinal tracts and immune systems. Common signs of parvovirus include lethargy, loss of appetite, vomiting, diarrhea, and fever, and there is no direct cure. Those in need of financial support to get the vaccinations can apply to a special fund through the Humane Society. More information is available on their website. BCers who want to get their passenger vehicle or motorcycle learner's license can now do so online and at home. BC Attorney General Nikki Sharma says the new online option gives learner drivers more choice and convenience, especially if they live in rural and remote communities. She says offering online tests will free up space at licensing offices for other in-person appointments like road tests. The province also says those who want to drive commercial vehicles must still pass the knowledge test in person. The Royal Charter that formed the Hudson's Bay Company will be on display tomorrow for the first time since it was sold and donated last year. Manitoba Museum CEO Dorota Blumchinska says the 356-year-old document will be showcased at a welcoming ceremony and reception her institute is hosting. The charter will then head back into storage while staff prepare it for a one-year exhibition at the museum, likely in the fall of 2027. Over the next year, the new owners will decide whether the Royal Ontario Museum or the Canadian Museum of History will be the next to host the charter. And that's your news to the hour. If there's news in your community, contact our news team by emailing news@cfnrfm.ca. And for more stories in the North and Northwest, check out our website, cfnrfm.ca. And in sports, Captain Jordan Staal scored twice, including the winner in the third period, as the visiting Carolina Hurricanes defeated the Vegas Golden Knights 5-3 last night to tie the best-of-seven Stanley Cup final at 2-all. Goaltender Brandon Bussey, making his first start of the series for the Hurricanes, stopped 18 of 21 shots. Game 5 is tomorrow in Raleigh, North Carolina. The Toronto Blue Jays are aiming to win their three-game series against the visiting Philadelphia Phillies when they send right-hander Max Scherzer to the mound tonight. Scherzer has only made 5 starts this season, with the last coming on April 24th. Lefty Jesus Luzardo will pitch for the Phillies. The Jays rallied to beat the Phillies 3-2 last night, while Philadelphia won Monday's opener 5-2. The New York Knicks are hoping to rebound from Monday's 115-111 loss to San Antonio when they host the Spurs tonight in Game 4 of the NBA Finals. The Knicks, who lost for the first time since April 23rd and had their 13-game playoff win streak halted, still lead the best-of-seven championship series 2-1. Game 5 is Saturday in Texas. And the 2026 FIFA World Cup kicks off tomorrow with two Group A matches.

0: Virginia at Toronto Stadium. And as for your current weather conditions and forecasted high temperatures, in Skidigat, currently 10 degrees and mostly cloudy, expect highs of 13 today. Prince Rupert, 10 degrees and cloudy, expect highs of 15. Terrace and Kitimat, 11 degrees and cloudy, expect highs of 18. In the Bulkley Valley and Lakes District, 8 degrees and clear, expect highs of 19. In Fort Nelson, 13 degrees and mostly cloudy, expect highs of 24. In Fort St. John, 11 degrees and mostly cloudy, expect highs of 22 today. In Moby Lake, 9 degrees and cloudy, expect highs of 22. In Atlin, 7 degrees and cloudy right now, expect highs of 18 today. In Dease Lake, 7 degrees and cloudy, expect highs of 15. In Lower Post, 7 degrees and partly cloudy, expect highs of 18. In the Cariboo Central Interior, 9 degrees and late rain, expect highs of 20. In Bella Coola, 11 degrees and showers, expect highs of 18 today. And in Bella Bella, 7 degrees and mostly cloudy, expect highs of 16. And that's your news, weather, and sports update. I'm Nathan Jordan for CFNR News.
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0: Rocker Nation, your station, CFNR, BTO, and roll on down the highway. It's CP with you, and with us being in June, it is definitely wildfire season in the Northwest. But, well, back in 2017, there was a massive wildfire in California, and because of that, an aerospace engineer there helped create a fire-resistant backyard refuge called the Fort. It's actually a bunker that can withstand extreme heat and flames, sheltering up to 8 people for 4 hours. And it's just one innovation to protect people from wildfires. But the Fort, well, it's not cheap. The starting price, $60,000 U.S. In the 50s, people were buying bunkers to protect from nuclear war. Today, it's to make room for Smokey the Bear.
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0: Your Nation, your station, CFNR, Aerosmith, The Other Side. You might not know this, but a couple of decades ago, Jimmy Page, John Paul Jones, and Jason Bonham were talking about a reunion for Led Zeppelin. However, Robert Plant wasn't interested, so they talked to the man who was lead singer of Aerosmith, but he said, no thanks. That was The Other Side, Your Nation, Your Station, CFNR, CP. Well, if you're angry, eat an apple, then grab a nap. Scientists say that not getting enough sleep and being hungry are the two biggest reasons for being angry. Maybe if you don't have an apple nearby, grab a Snickers instead.
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3: Good morning, I'm Nathan Jordan with your CFNR News update to 7 o'clock. A BC court has ruled the province didn't properly consult with the First Nation on a Northwest gold mine project. The ruling dates back to a 2024 determination linked to an environmental assessment certificate issued in 2014 for Seabridge Gold's KSM mine. The BC Supreme Court has found the province did not satisfy its duty to consult with the Setsat, Sikkim Laksa, Nation before declaring the major undeveloped gold mine had been substantially started, meaning the project did not need a new environmental assessment. The judge says the determination now needs to go back to the Ministry of Environment to reconsider, with the nation given 90 days to present submissions to the province. The Humane Society of BC is urging pet guardians to vaccinate their dogs amid an ongoing parvovirus outbreak across the province. It says canine parvovirus is highly contagious and a potentially fatal viral disease that primarily affects puppies and unvaccinated dogs by attacking their intestinal tracts and immune systems. Common signs of parvovirus include lethargy, loss of appetite, vomiting, diarrhea, and fever, and there is no direct cure. Those in need of financial support to get the vaccinations can apply to a special fund through the Humane Society. More information is available on their website. BCers who want to get their passenger vehicle or motorcycle learner's license can now do so online and at home. BC Attorney General Nikki Sharma says the new online option gives learner drivers more choice and convenience, especially if they live in rural and remote communities. She says offering online tests will free up space at licensing offices for other in-person appointments like road tests. The province also says those who want to drive commercial vehicles must still pass the knowledge test in person. The following story contains details about a sex trafficking criminal trial and may be distressing for some listeners. Listener discretion is advised. A woman says her face was unrecognizable for months after being beaten by a BC sex trafficker. The sex trafficking victim made the remark in an impact statement read by a Crown lawyer in court yesterday, saying she suffered a concussion, severe bruising, and cuts around her body and face. It was heard at the sentencing hearing of Jennifer Stevens, who pled guilty last year to multiple charges, including assault causing bodily harm, unlawful confinement, sexual assault with a weapon, and several other offenses related to sex trafficking of a person under 18. The prosecution has asked for a 13-year prison sentence for Stevens. The United States has launched airstrikes against Iran after blaming Tehran for a crash Monday of an American attack helicopter near the Strait of Hormuz. Iran fired back today at countries in the region. Bahrain, Kuwait, and Jordan all came under Iranian fire, and all three countries host U.S. troops. It was the second time this week that back-and-forth strikes have tested a ceasefire after Iran and Israel targeted each other on Monday. A series of long-range Ukrainian attacks hit deep inside Russia today. The assault was part of Kyiv's efforts to raise the cost of the four-year-old war for the Kremlin by striking energy facilities and military industries. Ukrainian President Volodymyr Zelensky said Ukrainian forces struck several sites today, including a military facility that he said supplied components for Russian drones and missiles. The Royal Charter that formed the Hudson's Bay Company will be on display tomorrow for the first time since it was sold and donated last year. Manitoba Museum CEO Dorota Blumchinska says the 356-year-old document will be showcased at a welcoming ceremony and reception her institute is hosting. The charter will then head back into storage while staff prepare it for a one-year exhibition at the museum, likely in the fall of 2027. Over the next year, the new owners will decide whether the Royal Ontario Museum or the Canadian Museum of History will be the next to host the charter. And an Air Canada Express flight attendant got the thrill of a lifetime last week when she shared her Mohawk culture with pop superstar Rihanna. Lily Dalyboost says she gave Rihanna a beat it lanyard during a June 1st flight from Toronto to Montreal. They filmed a video together in which Rihanna thanks her for the present and asked how to say thank you in Mohawk.
4: So honored. So tell me what the thing you wanted me to learn. So
5: in our language, we say nyawa, which means thank you.
4: Nyawa.
5: Nyawa.
4: I said it right?
5: Yeah, you did.
4: Nyawa. Nyawa.
3: Lily says she's used to seeing celebrities on her flights, but meeting Rihanna stands out as a career highlight so far. And that's your news to the hour. 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
3: And in sports, Captain Jordan Staal scored twice, including the winner in the third period, as the visiting Carolina Hurricanes defeated the Vegas Golden Knights 5-3 last night to tie the best-of-seven Stanley Cup final at 2-all. Goaltender Brandon Bussey, making his first start of the series for the Hurricanes, stopped 18 of 21 shots. Game 5 is tomorrow in Raleigh, North Carolina. The Toronto Blue Jays are aiming to win their three-game series against the visiting Philadelphia Phillies when they send right-hander Max Scherzer to the mound tonight. Scherzer has only made 5 starts this season, with the last coming on April 24th. Lefty Jesus Luzardo will pitch for the Phillies. The Jays rallied to beat the Phillies 3-2 last night, while Philadelphia won Monday's opener 5-2. The New York Knicks are hoping to rebound from Monday's 115-111 loss to San Antonio when they host the Spurs tonight in Game 4 of the NBA Finals. The Knicks, who lost for the first time since April 23rd and had their 13-game playoff win streak halted, still lead the best-of-seven championship series 2-1. Game 5 is Saturday in Texas. And the 2026 FIFA World Cup kicks off tomorrow with 2 Group A matches. Mexico will play South Africa at Mexico City Stadium, while South Korea faces Czechia at Guadalajara Stadium. Canada plays its first match Friday against Bosnia-Herzegovina at Toronto Stadium. And as for your current weather conditions and forecasted high temperatures today, in Skidigit, it's 10 degrees and cloudy, expect highs of 14. Prince Rupert, 10 degrees and cloudy as well, expect highs of 14. Terrace and Kitimat, 11 degrees and cloudy, expect highs of 18. In the Bulkley Valley and Lakes District, 7 degrees and mostly cloudy, expect highs of 19. In Fort Nelson, 14 degrees and mostly cloudy, expect highs of 24. In Fort St. John, 10 degrees and cloudy, expect highs of 22. In Moldy Lake, 10 degrees and cloudy, expect highs of 22 as well. In Atlin, 6 degrees and partly cloudy, expect highs of 18. In Deese Lake, 7 degrees and mostly cloudy right now, expect highs of 15. In Lower Post, 6 degrees and partly cloudy, expect highs of 18. In the Caribou Central Interior, 9 degrees and light rain, expect highs of 20. In Bella Coola, 11 degrees and cloudy, expect highs of 18. And in Bella Bella, 8 degrees and mist, expect highs of 16. And that's your news, weather, and sports update. I'm Nathan Jordan for CFNR News.
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0: They're about to call it a career, and after over 50 years, I think they have reason to. That was Jethro Tull, Bungle in the Jungle, Your Nation, Your Station, CFNR, I'm CP. Well, if you always thought you were a 10, unfortunately, you're probably wrong. Research says that most of us misjudge how attractive we really are. Apparently, people of average attractiveness are usually the most accurate. Researchers also found stronger agreement about who is good-looking rather than who isn't. Well, at least my dog loves me.
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2: Hello, my name is Eden Joseph. 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I am Squamish from the Squamish Nation. I am really proud to be Indigenous for my community and how much it has to offer and all the opportunities that come with it, the culture that I was raised in, to be thankful for our land and our people and our ways. Osiem.
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0: Nice one from Hart, known as Dreamboat Annie. It's time to take a look at your road report. We begin with Highway 16 by Ferry Island and Terrace Paving, entering the town, singling alternating traffic with possible delays. Kitwanga has Frosties. Whitsitt, pothole repairs, singling traffic and possible delays. 96 kilometers east of Topley, construction. 2 kilometers west of Fraser Lake, 2 4 kilometers east of Endako, bridge maintenance, singling alternating traffic. 15 kilometers west of Ted John to 14 kilometers east of McBride. Utility work, singling alternating traffic there. Highway 37, East Lake to Telegraph Creek, muddy sections. Jade City has Frosties. Highway 97, 17 to 32 kilometers north of 100 Mile House, paving operations, singling alternating traffic. Expect delays. 8 to 3 kilometers north of Wildwood, utility work, possible delays there. 20 kilometers north of Quinnell to 24 kilometers south of Hickson, maintenance, singling alternating traffic. Hickson has utility work, singling alternating traffic there. Prince George, utility work, singling alternating traffic. 15 kilometers north of McLeod Lake, bridge maintenance, singling alternating traffic. Expect minor delays. Taylor has bridge maintenance, singling alternating traffic, and again, possible delays. Highway 20, 39 kilometers west of Anaheim Lake to 16 kilometers east of Bella Coola, slippery and muddy sections. Anaheim Lake has Frosties. And on the Niska Highway, 8 kilometers east of Gingle, road construction work, singling alternating traffic. Expect minor delays. And that's your road report.
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Your nation, your station, George Harrison, my sweet lord. Coming up in about 6 minutes' time, Nathan returns. He's going to be talking about BC court saying a gold company didn't properly set up conversations with indigenous people. More on that coming up after Tom Cochran and Red Ryder. Here's Human Race, CFNR.

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2: Good morning, I'm Nathan Jordan with your CFNR News Update. A BC court has ruled the province didn't properly consult with the First Nation on a Northwest gold mine project. The ruling dates back to a 2024 determination linked to an environmental assessment certificate issued in 2014 for Seabridge Gold's KSM mine. The BC Supreme Court has found the province did not satisfy its duty to consult with the Set Sat Sikkim Laksa Nation before declaring the major undeveloped gold mine had been substantially started, meaning the project did not need a new environmental assessment. The judge says the determination now needs to go back to the Ministry of Environment to reconsider, with the nation given 90 days to present submissions to the province. The Humane Society of BC is urging pet guardians to vaccinate their dogs amid an ongoing pavlovirus outbreak across the province. It says canine pavlovirus is highly contagious and a potentially fatal viral disease that primarily affects puppies and unvaccinated dogs by attacking their intestinal tracts and immune systems. Common signs of parvovirus include lethargy, loss of appetite, vomiting, diarrhea, and fever, and there is no direct cure. Those in need of financial support to get the vaccinations can apply to a special fund through the Humane Society. More information is available on their website. BCers who want to get their passenger vehicle or motorcycle learner's license can now do so online and at home. BC Attorney General Nikki Sharma says the new online option gives learner drivers more choice and convenience, especially if they live in rural and remote communities. She says offering online tests will free up space at licensing offices for other in-person appointments like road tests. The province also says those who want to drive commercial vehicles must still pass the knowledge test in person. The Royal Charter that formed the Hudson's Bay Company will be on display tomorrow for the first time since it was sold and donated last year. Manitoba Museum CEO Dorota Blumchinska says the 356-year-old document will be showcased at a welcoming ceremony and reception her institute is hosting. The charter will then head back into storage while staff prepare it for a one-year exhibition at the museum, likely in the fall of 2027. Over the next year, the new owners will decide whether the Royal Ontario Museum or the Canadian Museum of History will be the next to host the charter. And that's your news to the hour. If there's news in your community, contact our news team by emailing news@cfnrfm.ca. And for more stories in the North and Northwest, check out our website, cfnrfm.ca. And in sports, Captain Jordan Staal scored twice, including the winner in the third period, as the visiting Carolina Hurricanes defeated the Vegas Golden Knights 5-3 last night to tie the best-of-seven Stanley Cup final at 2-all. Goaltender Brandon Bussey, making his first start of the series for the Hurricanes, stopped 18 of 21 shots. Game 5 is tomorrow in Raleigh, North Carolina. The Toronto Blue Jays are aiming to win their three-game series against the visiting Philadelphia Phillies when they send right-hander Max Scherzer to the mound tonight. Scherzer has only made 5 starts this season, with the last coming on April 24th. Lefty Jesus Luzardo will pitch for the Phillies. The Jays rallied to beat the Phillies 3-2 last night, while Philadelphia won Monday's opener 5-2. The New York Knicks are hoping to rebound from Monday's 115-111 loss to San Antonio when they host the Spurs tonight in Game 4 of the NBA Finals. The Knicks, who lost for the first time since April 23rd and had their 13-game playoff win streak halted, still lead the best-of-seven championship series 2-1. Game 5 is Saturday in Texas. And the 2026 FIFA World Cup kicks off tomorrow with two Group A matches. Mexico will play South Africa at Mexico City Stadium, while South Korea faces Czechia at Guadalajara Stadium. Canada plays its first match Friday against Bosnia-Herzegovina at Toronto Stadium. And as for your current weather conditions and forecasted high temperatures today, in Skidigat, 10 degrees and cloudy, expect highs of 14. Prince Rupert, 10 degrees and cloudy as well, expect highs of 14. Terrace and Kitimat, 11 degrees and cloudy, expect highs of 18. In the Bulkley Valley and Lakes District, 7 degrees and mostly cloudy, expect highs of 19. In Fort Nelson, 14 degrees and mostly cloudy, expect highs of 24. In Fort St. John, 10 degrees and cloudy, expect highs of 22. In Moldy Lake, 10 degrees and cloudy, expect highs of 22 as well. In Atlin, 6 degrees and partly cloudy, expect highs of 18. In Dease Lake, 7 degrees and mostly cloudy right now, expect highs of 15. In Lower Post, 6 degrees and partly cloudy, expect highs of 18. In the Caribou Central Interior, 9 degrees and light rain, expect highs of 20. In Bella Coola, 11 degrees and cloudy, expect highs of 18. And in Bella Bella, 8 degrees and mist, expect highs of 16. And that's your new

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0: Your Nation, your station, CFNR, they're making a return with their Power Up Tour. That was AC/DC Back in Black. Coming up on 7:39, I'm CP, and it's time for The Dirt, brought to you by Jepson Petroleum, Northwest Division. One of the doctors convicted in the Matthew Perry ketamine case is embracing a label most physicians would run from, telling an appeals court he was functioning as a drug dealer, not a doctor, when he sold the ketamine. The doctor is asking court to toss his 30-month prison sentence and send his case back for resentencing. He argues the judge wrongly punished him for abusing a physician's position of trust. In the filing, he insists Perry wasn't seeking him out for legitimate medical treatment, but was instead looking for a reliable source of ketamine. Therefore, his attorneys argue he shouldn't have been treated as a doctor who betrayed a patient, but rather as a more common drug dealer. John Mellencamp, Jay Leno, and Whitney Cummings will be among the guest speakers when Bill Maher receives the Mark Twain Award for American Humor during a June 28 ceremony at the Kennedy Center. The center revealed the list Monday in an email sent to members. Lisa Kudrow and Maria Servino have officially started filming the sequel to Rami and Michelle's high school reunion. 20th Century Studios announced that the movie was in production on Monday, sharing a photo to Instagram of the two sitting in director-style chairs on the comedy set. The back of the chairs read, Rami and Michelle 2. Servino and Kudrow starred in the original as Los Angeles area women who agree to pretend they're successful when they travel to attend their 10-year high school reunion. Finally, Steve Miller and Sheik's Nile Rodgers are among those who will perform and or present at the Songwriters Hall of Fame Gala tomorrow in New York. Also appearing are Billy Corgan, John Resnick, Gavin DeGraw, Taylor Dane, and Jeremy Renner. Kiss members Gene Simmons and Paul Stanley will be inducted into the Songwriters Hall of Fame. And John Fogerty, well, he'll be receiving the Johnny Mercer Award. And that is The Dirt. It was brought to you by Jepson Petroleum, Northwest Division.
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0: great one from Trooper. Raise a little hell on CFNR. Good morning to you. I'm CP. Well, if you want to be happy in life, forget buying that new pair of shoes and save up for a getaway instead. That's because it's been proven that spending money on experiences as opposed to material possessions leads to greater happiness. Sure, that trip to Italy will be fantastic. Well, that is until you see your credit card bill when you get home.
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3: Good morning, I'm Nathan Jordan with your CFNR News Update. A BC court has ruled the province didn't properly consult with the First Nation on a Northwest gold mine project. The ruling dates back to a 2024 determination linked to an environmental assessment certificate issued in 2014 for Seabridge Gold's KSM mine. The BC Supreme Court has found the province did not satisfy its duty to consult with the Setsat, Skikum Laksa, Nation before declaring the major undeveloped gold mine had been substantially started, meaning the project did not need a new environmental assessment. The judge says the determination now needs to go back to the Ministry of Environment to reconsider, with the nation given 90 days to present submissions to the province. The Humane Society of BC is urging pet guardians to vaccinate their dogs amid an ongoing pavlovirus outbreak across the province. It says canine pavlovirus is highly contagious and a potentially fatal viral disease that primarily affects puppies and unvaccinated dogs by attacking their intestinal tracts and immune systems. Common signs of parvovirus include lethargy, loss of appetite, vomiting, diarrhea, and fever, and there is no direct cure. Those in need of financial support to get the vaccinations can apply to a special fund through the Humane Society. More information is available on their website. BCers who want to get their passenger vehicle or motorcycle learner's license can now do so online and at home. BC Attorney General Nikki Sharma says the new online option gives learner drivers more choice and convenience, especially if they live in rural and remote communities. She says offering online tests will free up space at licensing offices for other in-person appointments like road tests. The province also says those who want to drive commercial vehicles must still pass the knowledge test in person. Manitoba Premier Wab Kinew has a new idea for the province's slogan, quote, "Mine, baby, mine." He told the Manitoba Chambers of Commerce that he plans to streamline mining regulations to attract investment. Kinew says the NDP government has been focused on healthcare, but it's now ready to look at regulations in the resource sector. He says the province has the potential to boost the production of potash, nickel, and other critical minerals, as well as naturally occurring hydrogen. Ontario's premier admits feeling some doubt about whether the long-awaited new bridge between Ontario and the state of Michigan will actually open. A Canadian source with knowledge of the planning says invitations to a ribbon cutting on Friday have been sent, and that the federal government has been getting signs the Gordie Howe International Bridge is clear to open soon. U.S. President Donald Trump threw plans into doubt in February when he posted that the U.S. would have to be compensated before he'd greenlight the bridge opening. In Washington yesterday, Premier Doug Ford told reporters he's skeptical, but hopeful the opening will go ahead. A Vancouver company has been ranked as the world's top green technology firm for 2026 by Time Magazine. The ranking of the world's top 250 green tech companies are based on the firm's performances in developing technology that mitigates or reverses human-caused environmental impacts. Vancouver-based General Fusion was named the ranking's top firm due to its specialization in magnetized target fusion, which the company says is scalable and reliable in its potential to deliver zero carbon energy in the next decade. A Canadian company also took second place in the Time rankings, with Calgary-based geothermal firm Ever taking the spot. The Royal Charter that formed the Hudson's Bay Company will be on display tomorrow for the first time since it was sold and donated last year. Manitoba Museum CEO Dorota Blumchinska says the 356-year-old document will be showcased at a welcoming ceremony and reception her institute is hosting. The charter will then head back into storage while staff prepare it for a one-year exhibition at the museum, likely in the fall of 2027. Over the next year, the new owners will decide whether the Royal Ontario Museum or the Canadian Museum of History will be the next to host the charter. And if you're heading south in BC today, be aware that Environment Canada has issued a special weather statement warning of a possible snowfall event on two high-altitude highways in BC's interior. The forecast says snow is possible along parts of Highway 3 from Grand Forks to Creston and the Okanagan Connector. Snow is also possible in Kootenay Pass, and the Penask Summit may also see limited visibility due to fast-changing conditions. Upwards of 4 centimeters of snow is possible, with the snowfall expected to end later today. And that's your news to the hour. If there's news in your community, contact our news team by emailing news@cfnrfm.ca. 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We're going to take a quick break, but I'll be right back with your sports and local weather.
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3: And in sports, Captain Jordan Stahl scored twice, including the winner in the third period, as the visiting Carolina Hurricanes defeated the Vegas Golden Knights 5-3 last night to tie the best-of-seven Stanley Cup final at 2-all. Goaltender Brandon Bussey, making his first start of the series for the Hurricanes, stopped 18 of 21 shots. Game 5 is tomorrow in Raleigh, North Carolina. The Toronto Blue Jays are aiming to win their three-game series against the visiting Philadelphia Phillies when they send right-hander Max Scherzer to the mound tonight. Scherzer has only made 5 starts this season, with the last coming on April 24th. Lefty Jesus Luzardo will pitch for the Phillies. The Jays rallied to beat the Phillies 3-2 last night, while Philadelphia won Monday's opener 5-2. The New York Knicks are hoping to rebound from Monday's 115-111 loss to San Antonio when they host the Spurs tonight in Game 4 of the NBA Finals. The Knicks, who lost for the first time since April 23rd and had their 13-game playoff win streak halted, still lead the best-of-seven championship series 2-1. Game 5 is Saturday in Texas. And the 2026 FIFA World Cup kicks off tomorrow with two Group A matches. Mexico will play South Africa at Mexico City Stadium, while South Korea faces Czechia at Guadalajara Stadium. Canada plays its first match Friday against Bosnia-Herzegovina at Toronto Stadium. And as for your current weather conditions and forecasted high temperatures today, in Skidigit, 10 degrees and cloudy, expect highs of 14. Prince Rupert, 10 degrees and cloudy as well, expect highs of 14. Terrace and Kitimat, 11 degrees and cloudy, expect highs of 18. In the Bulkley Valley and Lakes District, 7 degrees and mostly cloudy, expect highs of 19. In Fort Nelson, 14 degrees and mostly cloudy, expect highs of 24. In Fort St. John, 10 degrees and cloudy, expect highs of 22. In Moldy Lake, 10 degrees and cloudy, expect highs of 22 as well. In Atlin, 6 degrees and partly cloudy, expect highs of 18. In Dease Lake, 7 degrees and mostly cloudy right now, expect highs of 15. In Lower Post, 6 degrees and partly cloudy, expect highs of 18. In the Caribou Central Interior, 9 degrees and light rain, expect highs of 20. In Bella Coola, 11 degrees and cloudy, expect highs of 18. And in Bella Bella, 8 degrees and mist, expect highs of 16. And that's your news, weather, and sports update. I'm Nathan Jordan for CFNR News.
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0: She just gave a big donation to the USC Medical Center. That was Stevie Nicks, Edge of 17 on CFNR. Good morning to you. We are minutes away from fishing for cash. Yesterday, someone reeled in $300 today. What's it going to be, some money or a can of salmon? We will find out. Well, I am a fan of Greek food, so the other day I decided to try a new recipe for a Greek marinade for my chicken. Now, I cooked it up last week for some buddies and may not have done a great job. Once I served it, one of my friends said, from now on, every item on your shopping list should end in the word Boyardee.
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0: All right, we're looking for caller number 9 who's going to go fishing for cash. 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

0: Your nation, your station, CFNR. That was Steppenwolf, Born to Be Wild. It's 8:20. And we also heard the cue to call in our Fishing for Cash contest. And we are heading out to Smithers this morning, where Keith is standing by. Keith, what is happening?
1: Oh, just waiting for the cast.
0: All right. Well, we're going to see what we can do. Now, you said you're not much of a fisherman, but you're more of a DIYer, or DIYer, I guess. So that cash would probably go to some home project, I'm guessing?
1: You bet, yeah.
0: All right. Well, here's what we're going to do. We are going to throw out the line. You can cast up to three times as long as you keep winning cash. However, if you catch a can of salmon, we stop right there, but that enters you to win $2,000. So the question for you, Keith, is, are you ready to cast your line?
1: Yes, I am.
0: Here we go. Let's see what happens here.
2: Fishing for cash.
0: We're going to throw it out. All right. Got that line out there. So far, not bad for someone who doesn't fish that often, Keith. Mm-hmm. All right, I hear it. You're bringing it in. What is it? That's the question. Oh, wait a minute. Now it's jumping. All right, hold on. I got to get that net out, which I do. Do you ever watch the movie Jaws, Keith?
1: Yep.
0: Do you remember the line from Roy Scheider, "You're going to need a bigger boat"?
1: Mm-hmm.
0: All right, well, you just got yourself $400 cash.
1: Ooh.
0: All right, what do you want to do? Are you going to keep it, or are you going to throw it back and try for something else?
1: I think I'll just take the $400.
0: I think that's a good plan there, Keith. Well, congratulations. Hang on, I'm going to get some more information, all right?
1: Okay.
0: There you go. $400, the biggest prize so far. So for someone who doesn't fish a lot, Keith's pretty good at it. Keep listening. The Chad's going to have your next chance this afternoon.
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2: Good morning, I'm Nathan Jordan with your CFNR News Update. A BC court has ruled the province didn't properly consult with the First Nation on a Northwest gold mine project. The ruling dates back to a 2024 determination linked to an environmental assessment certificate issued in 2014 for Seabridge Gold's KSM mine. The BC Supreme Court has found the province did not satisfy its duty to consult with the Setsat, Sikkim Laksa Nation before declaring the major undeveloped gold mine had been substantially started, meaning the project did not need a new environmental assessment. The judge says the determination now needs to go back to the Ministry of Environment to reconsider, with the nation given 90 days to present submissions to the province. The Humane Society of BC is urging pet guardians to vaccinate their dogs amid an ongoing pavlovirus outbreak across the province. It says canine pavlovirus is highly contagious and a potentially fatal viral disease that primarily affects puppies and unvaccinated dogs by attacking their intestinal tracts and immune systems. Common signs of parvovirus include lethargy, loss of appetite, vomiting, diarrhea, and fever, and there is no direct cure. Those in need of financial support to get the vaccinations can apply to a special fund through the Humane Society. More information is available on their website. BCers who want to get their passenger vehicle or motorcycle learner's license can now do so online and at home. BC Attorney General Nikki Sharma says the new online option gives learner drivers more choice and convenience, especially if they live in rural and remote communities. She says offering online tests will free up space at licensing offices for other in-person appointments like road tests. The province also says those who want to drive commercial vehicles must still pass the knowledge test in person. And if you're heading south in BC today, be aware that Environment Canada has issued a special weather statement warning of a possible snowfall event on two high-altitude highways in BC's interior. The forecast says snow is possible along parts of Highway 3 from Grand Forks to Creston and the Okanagan Connector. Snow is also possible in Kootenay Pass, and the Penask Summit may also see limited visibility due to fast-changing conditions. Upwards of 4 centimeters of snow is possible, with the snowfall expected to end later today. And that's your news to the hour. If there's news in your community, contact our news team by emailing news@cfnrfm.ca. And for more stories in the North and Northwest, check out our website, cfnrfm.ca. And in sports, Captain Jordan Staal scored twice, including the winner in the third period, as the visiting Carolina Hurricanes defeated the Vegas Golden Knights 5-3 last night to tie the best-of-seven Stanley Cup final at 2-all. Goaltender Brandon Bussey, making his first start of the series for the Hurricanes, stopped 18 of 21 shots. Game 5 is tomorrow in Raleigh, North Carolina. The Toronto Blue Jays are aiming to win their three-game series against the visiting Philadelphia Phillies when they send right-hander Max Scherzer to the mound tonight. Scherzer has only made 5 starts this season, with the last coming on April 24th. Lefty Jesus Luzardo will pitch for the Phillies. The Jays rallied to beat the Phillies 3-2 last night, while Philadelphia won Monday's opener 5-2. The New York Knicks are hoping to rebound from Monday's 115-111 loss to San Antonio when they host the Spurs tonight in Game 4 of the NBA Finals. The Knicks, who lost for the first time since April 23rd and had their 13-game playoff win streak halted, still lead the best-of-seven championship series 2-1. Game 5 is Saturday in Texas. And the 2026 FIFA World Cup kicks off tomorrow with 2 Group A matches. Mexico will play South Africa at Mexico City Stadium, while South Korea faces Czechia at Guadalajara Stadium. Canada plays its first match Friday against Bosnia-Herzegovina at Toronto Stadium. And as for your current weather conditions and forecasted high temperatures today, in Skidigat, 10 degrees and cloudy, expect highs of 14. Prince Rupert, 10 degrees and cloudy as well, expect highs of 14. Terrace and Kitimat, 11 degrees and cloudy, expect highs of 18. In the Bulkley Valley and Lakes District, 7 degrees and mostly cloudy, expect highs of 19. In Fort Nelson, 14 degrees and mostly cloudy, expect highs of 24. In Fort St. John, 10 degrees and cloudy, expect highs of 22. In Moldy Lake, 10 degrees and cloudy, expect highs of 22 as well. In Atlin, 6 degrees and partly cloudy, expect highs of 18. In Dease Lake, 7 degrees and mostly cloudy right now, expect highs of 15. In Lower Post, 6 degrees and partly cloudy, expect highs of 18. In the Caribou Central Interior, 9 degrees and light rain, expect highs of 20. Bella Coola, 11 degrees and cloudy, expect highs of 18. And Bella Bella, 8 degrees and mist, expect highs of 16. And that's your news, weather, and sports update. 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
3: Simigigat, Sigamana, Ligigigat. We are the Kitsum Kalem, an original tribe of the Tsimshian Nation. Tsimshian means people of the Skeena River. Our ancestry and cultural heritage connect us to the land, a central principle sustaining Kitsum Kalem since time immemorial. Kitsum Kalem will continue to practice our inherent rights as caretakers and our authority to manage our territories from the coast down the Skeena River to the mountains inland as we have for generations, and will ensure the continued stewardship of our resources in generations for time to come. Arayuh, Tsimshian. And law are rules governing our people's economic rights and relations with other First Nations.

0: Our long-standing political system, which operates under the hereditary chiefs and matriarchs, is alive and well despite the complex implications of colonization. We have a sacred trust and responsibility to care for our traditional territory, and our connection to the coast and the Skeena are part of who we are as Tsimshian. Kitsimkalem, an original tribe of the Tsimshian Nation.
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0: He's back on tour with John Fogerty this summer. That was Steve Winwood, Higher Love, Your Nation, Your Station, CFNR. Congratulations to Keith, the latest winner in our Fishing for Cash contest. He took home $400 this morning. He needed a big boat. The Chad's going to have your next opportunity this afternoon. Well, a man has gone viral after creating an AI-powered water gun turret to keep pigeons off his balcony. Now, he was frustrated by the birds leaving droppings everywhere, so he combined a battery-powered water gun, camera, mini computer, motors, and an object recognition AI system. And when a pigeon enters the area, the camera identifies it, the turret aims automatically, and a burst of water sends the bird on its way. I'd say this is either genius or this guy is on his way to becoming a supervillain.
1: June is National Indigenous History Month. 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
2: Hi, my name is Lauren Stevens. I reside in Burnaby. I am Nisla. I'm from the community of Lachalzap. I'm here at the Junior All-Native. I've been here from the day that it started. I played in the Junior All-Native. So that's why I'm here, is for the children that are coming up as basketball players. It runs parallel with a good lifestyle. I love to watch the game of basketball. I commend all the children here, the young ladies and the young men. It's great to see them grow not only in basketball, but in life as well.
1: That was another story honoring Indigenous voices and traditions. Stay with us all month long as we continue sharing these important perspectives, brought to you by Northern Native Broadcasting.
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0: Your nation, your station, CFNR, Paul Simon, you can call me Al. Well, earlier today we were doing Fishing for Cash, and Keith from Smithers was a big winner, got $400. You could be a winner as well in Smithers by going to Hoskins Ford, where Rob Peel is standing by. Hello, Rob.
1: Hey, yeah, hello. Yeah, $400. Hey, cool.
0: Yeah, he's got money to spend on a new vehicle.
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3: Good morning, I'm Nathan Jordan with your CFNR News Update. A BC court has ruled the province didn't properly consult with the First Nation on a Northwest Gold Mine project. The ruling dates back to a 2024 determination linked to an environmental assessment certificate issued in 2014 for Seabridge Gold's KSM Mine. The BC Supreme Court has found the province did not satisfy its duty to consult with the Setsat, Sikkim Lakha, Nation before declaring the major undeveloped gold mine had been substantially started, meaning the project did not need a new environmental assessment. The judge says the determination now needs to go back to the Ministry of Environment to reconsider, with the nation given 90 days to present submissions to the province. The Humane Society of BC is urging pet guardians to vaccinate their dogs amid an ongoing parvovirus outbreak across the province. It says canine parvovirus is highly contagious and a potentially fatal viral disease that primarily affects puppies and unvaccinated dogs by attacking their intestinal tracts and immune systems. Common signs of parvovirus include lethargy, loss of appetite, vomiting, diarrhea, and fever, and there is no direct cure. Those in need of financial support to get the vaccinations can apply to a special fund through the Humane Society. More information is available on their website. BCers who want to get their passenger vehicle or motorcycle learner's license can now do so online and at home. BC Attorney General Nikki Sharma says the new online option gives learner drivers more choice and convenience, especially if they live in rural and remote communities. She says offering online tests will free up space at licensing offices for other in-person appointments like road tests. The province also says those who want to drive commercial vehicles must still pass the knowledge test in person. The Royal Charter that formed the Hudson's Bay Company will be on display tomorrow for the first time since it was sold and donated last year. Manitoba Museum CEO Dorota Blumchinska says the 356-year-old document will be showcased at a welcoming ceremony and reception her institute is hosting. The charter will then head back into storage while staff prepare it for a one-year exhibition at the museum, likely in the fall of 2027. Over the next year, the new owners will decide whether the Royal Ontario Museum or the Canadian Museum of History will be the next to host the charter. And that's your news to the hour. If there's news in your community, contact our news team by emailing news@cfnrfm.ca. And for more stories in the North and Northwest, check out our website, cfnrfm.ca. And in sports, Captain Jordan Staal scored twice, including the winner in the third period, as the visiting Carolina Hurricanes defeated the Vegas Golden Knights 5-3 last night to tie the best-of-seven Stanley Cup final at 2-all. Goaltender Brandon Bussey, making his first start of the series for the Hurricanes, stopped 18 of 21 shots. Game 5 is tomorrow in Raleigh, North Carolina. The Toronto Blue Jays are aiming to win their three-game series against the visiting Philadelphia Phillies when they send right-hander Max Scherzer to the mound tonight. Scherzer has only made 5 starts this season, with the last coming on April 24th. Lefty Jesus Luzardo will pitch for the Phillies. The Jays rallied to beat the Phillies 3-2 last night, while Philadelphia won Monday's opener 5-2. The New York Knicks are hoping to rebound from Monday's 115-111 loss to San Antonio when they host the Spurs tonight in Game 4 of the NBA Finals. The Knicks, who lost for the first time since April 23rd and had their 13-game playoff win streak halted, still lead the best-of-seven championship series 2-1. Game 5 is Saturday in Texas. And the 2026 FIFA World Cup kicks off tomorrow with two Group A matches. Mexico will play South Africa at Mexico City Stadium, while South Korea faces Czechia at Guadalajara Stadium. Canada plays its first match Friday against Bosnia-Herzegovina at Toronto Stadium. And as for your current weather conditions and forecasted high temperatures today, in Skidigit, 10 degrees and cloudy, expect highs of 14. Prince Rupert, 10 degrees and cloudy as well, expect highs of 14. Terrace and Kitimat, 11 degrees and cloudy, expect highs of 18. In the Bulkley Valley and Lakes District, 7 degrees and mostly cloudy, expect highs of 19. In Fort Nelson, 14 degrees and mostly cloudy, expect highs of 24. In Fort St. John, 10 degrees and cloudy, expect highs of 22. In Moldy Lake, 10 degrees and cloudy, expect highs of 22 as well. In Atlin, 6 degrees and partly cloudy, expect highs of 18. In Dease Lake, 7 degrees and mostly cloudy right now, expect highs of 15. In Lower Post, 6 degrees and partly cloudy, expect highs of 18. In the Caribou Central Interior, 9 degrees and light rain, expect highs of 20. In Bella Coola, 11 degrees and cloudy, expect highs of 18. And in Bella Bella, 8 degrees and mist, expect highs of 16. And that's your news, weather, and sports update. 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

0: Corner Jukebox Hero, your nation, your station, CFNR, CP with you. You know, camping is a fun summer activity, but it can be challenging as well, especially if you have kids. As an example, their socks are guaranteed to get wet within the first 5 minutes of arriving. They'll also find a special rock and then immediately lose it, causing you to spend the entire weekend searching for said rock. Also, if you ever try to get a three-year-old to sit down, try it in a canoe. Did I say camping was fun?
1: When a child is in the hospital, visitors come to say hello. And when visiting hours are over, they leave. But family does whatever it takes to stay. At Ronald McDonald House, we believe families shouldn't have to fight alone. So we make sure they have everything they need, with a community of support, warm meals, and a place to rest. Because when a child is sick, family stays. And Ronald McDonald House stays with them.
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great one from Kingston's Tragically Hip. It was Courage on CFNR. Good morning to you, MCP. Well, if you're a golfer and you're still waiting for your first hole-in-one, here's a story you might not believe. Two longtime golf buddies hit back-to-back holes-in-one on the same par 3 hole. They did it at the 107-yard 15th at Royal Liverpool when they both struck pitching wedges. Now, neither was able to see the balls land, so when they walked onto the green and checked the hole, they found both balls sitting there, and they celebrated with photos, lunch, and drinks, and described the moment as surreal, especially since they assumed at least one shot had missed the green entirely. And if you're wondering, the odds of that happening are 1 in 156 million. I hope they both purchased a lottery ticket on the way home. Here's the Pretenders, CFNR.

0: Good friends, good times, and good tunes. We're the station that hasn't forgotten what classic rock is all about. 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
1: For First Nations event in your community and across the country,

great one from David Bowie. It was Fame on CFNR. They got a big virtual display going on in Britain right now with all his music and a lot more. It should be awesome. Well, it's that time of year for sunburns, and if you didn't slap on enough sunscreen, you'll know they can be painful. So what are the best remedies? Well, there are a couple, but aloe vera apparently works best when it's taken straight from the plant. A cool shower can help too. Also, drinking water can actually help. It replenishes moisture lost in the sun. A couple others include Tylenol or some other painkiller. And finally, a cold compress like a pack of frozen vegetables or a soft towel. I didn't see anything about skin transfusion on that list.

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1: Your nation, your station, CFNR, the Headstones, Three Angels. Well, that's going to do it for me today. Don't forget that Chad is going to be in later today with another chance for fishing for cash. And maybe you could be the next winner like Keith did this morning on my show. He won $400. As I make my way out, here's a word from Brian Tracy who said, move out of your comfort zone. You can only grow if you are willing to feel awkward and uncomfortable when you try something new. I'm away for the next few days. I'll see you next Wednesday. I'm CP saying see ya.
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6: White Huskal Hall Tisquist Suikist. My name is Pauline Turbasket. I'm a Silk citizen of the Silks Okanagan Nation, member of the Lower Smoke Community Indian Band. I want to acknowledge the Junior All-Native Basketball Tournament as a real critical event in our cultures, in our tribal history throughout British Columbia. 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Nimlimt.
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3: Yaut Hepma Jalas Kilas Anugwa, Kobe Kilas Anugwa. Hello, my hereditary chief name is Hepma Jalas, and I am a hereditary chief for the Salmon Clan. My given name is Kobe Smith, and I come from the Haisla Nation. I am proud to be Indigenous because I have the privilege of speaking my language and sharing a culture that was nearly lost due to the devastating impacts of residential schools. I am a third generation residential school survivor, and it's an incredible honor to be able to stand here today speaking, sharing, and celebrating who I am and where I come from. My Indigenous role model is my late father, Ron Smith. He taught me the values of kindness and love, and I'm forever grateful for the time we shared. I carry his teachings with me in everything I do, and I hope I'm making him proud through my work and dedication. I celebrate being Indigenous by speaking my language and singing traditional songs wherever I can, doing so not only for myself, but for all the times my ancestors were not allowed to. My message to others is be proud of who you are and where you come from. Speak your language, share your culture, and pass your knowledge down through generations so it never gets lost. Wah, thank you.
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3: Good morning, I'm Nathan Jordan with your CFNR News Update. A BC court has ruled the province didn't properly consult with the First Nation on a Northwest Gold Mine project. The ruling dates back to a 2024 determination linked to an environmental assessment certificate issued in 2014 for Seabridge Gold's KSM Mine. The BC Supreme Court has found the province did not satisfy its duty to consult with the Setsat, Sikkim Lakha, Nation before declaring the major undeveloped gold mine had been substantially started, meaning the project did not need a new environmental assessment. The judge says the determination now needs to go back to the Ministry of Environment to reconsider, with the nation given 90 days to present submissions to the province. The Humane Society of BC is urging pet guardians to vaccinate their dogs amid an ongoing pavovirus outbreak across the province. It says canine pavovirus is highly contagious and a potentially fatal viral disease that primarily affects puppies and unvaccinated dogs by attacking their intestinal tracts and immune systems. Common signs of parvovirus include lethargy, loss of appetite, vomiting, diarrhea, and fever, and there is no direct cure. Those in need of financial support to get the vaccinations can apply to a special fund through the Humane Society. More information is available on their website. The United States has launched airstrikes against Iran after blaming Tehran for a crash Monday of an American attack helicopter near the Strait of Hormuz. Iran fired back today at countries in the region. Bahrain, Kuwait, and Jordan all came under Iranian fire, and all three countries host U.S. troops. It was the second time this week that back-and-forth strikes have tested a ceasefire after Iran and Israel targeted each other on Monday. A series of long-range Ukrainian attacks hit deep inside Russia today. The assault was part of Kyiv's efforts to raise the cost of the four-year-old war for the Kremlin by striking energy facilities and military industries. Ukrainian President Volodymyr Zelensky said Ukrainian forces struck several sites today, including a military facility that he said supplied components for Russian drones and missiles. And the Royal Charter that formed the Hudson's Bay Company will be on display tomorrow for the first time since it was sold and donated last year. Manitoba Museum CEO Dorota Blumchinska says the 356-year-old document will be showcased at a welcoming ceremony and reception her institute is hosting. The charter will then head back into storage while staff prepare it for a one-year exhibition at the museum, likely in the fall of 2027. Over the next year, the new owners will decide whether the Royal Ontario Museum or the Canadian Museum of History will be the next to host the charter. And that's your news to the hour. If there's news in your community, contact our news team by emailing news@cfnrfm.ca. And for more stories in the North and Northwest, check out our website, cfnrfm.ca. And in sports, the Stanley Cup Final will return to North Carolina all square. Jordan Staal scored twice as the Hurricanes beat the Vegas Golden Knights 5-3 last night to tie the best-of-seven final at 2 wins apiece. Game 5 goes tomorrow in Raleigh. The New York Knicks look to take a commanding lead in the NBA Finals when they face the San Antonio Spurs. New York leads the best-of-seven series 2-1, despite a 115-111 loss on Monday. The Knicks are chasing their first league title since 1973. Canada trains today in Toronto ahead of Friday's World Cup opener against Bosnia Herzegovina. Bosnia goalkeeper Nikolai Vasili says Canada would be missing its most important player if Alfonso Davies is unable to recover from a hamstring injury. However, Vasili says the star defender's absence would be good for his team. And a Somali referee denied entry to the U.S. ahead of the World Cup has returned to a hero's welcome in Mogadishu. Omar Artin was to become the first referee from Somalia to officiate at a World Cup before being barred from entering the U.S. However, BC Premier David Eby says he would be welcome to work matches in Vancouver as the U.S. decision draws international criticism. And as for your current weather conditions and forecasted high temperatures, in Skidigit, 11 degrees and cloudy, expect highs of 14 today. Prince Rupert, 12 degrees and cloudy, expect highs of 14. Terrace and Kitimat, 12 degrees and light rain, expect highs of 18 today. In the Bulkley Valley and Lakes District, 13 degrees and partly cloudy, expect highs of 19. In Fort Nelson, 18 degrees and cloudy, expect highs of 24. In Fort St. John, 13 degrees and cloudy, expect highs of 22. In Moby Lake, 13 degrees and cloudy as well, expect highs of 22. In Atlin, 9 degrees and sunny, expect highs of 18. In Dease Lake, 10 degrees and cloudy, expect highs of 15. In Lower Post, 12 degrees and cloudy, expect highs of 18. In the Cariboo Central Interior, 11 degrees and partly cloudy, expect highs of 20. In Bella Coola, 14 degrees and partly cloudy, expect highs of 18. And in Bella Bella, 13 degrees and mostly cloudy, expect highs of 16. And that's your news, weather, and sports update. 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
2: My name is Taim, Hereditary Chief Wilson Jack of the Afiala First Nation. I'm very happy to be here at the Junior All-Native Tournament to see all the young generation participators together and also to see them enjoy our culture during the opening ceremonies. And also, I have two grandkids that are playing, one's 17, one's 8. That's so good to see that you're a very young generation, under 10 teams in this tournament for the first time. And it's just so heartwarming to see all the nations participate here.
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3: Good afternoon, I'm Nathan Jordan with your CFNR News Update to 12 o'clock. A BC court has ruled the province didn't properly consult with the First Nation on a Northwest gold mine project. The ruling dates back to a 2024 determination linked to an environmental assessment certificate issued in 2014 for Seabridge Gold's KSM mine. The BC Supreme Court has found the province did not satisfy its duty to consult with the Setsat, Sikkim Laksa Nation before declaring the major undeveloped gold mine had been substantially started, meaning the project did not need a new environmental assessment. The judge says the determination now needs to go back to the Ministry of Environment to reconsider, with the nation given 90 days to present submissions to the province. The Humane Society of BC is urging pet guardians to vaccinate their dogs amid an ongoing pavlovirus outbreak across the province. It says canine pavlovirus is highly contagious and a potentially fatal viral disease that primarily affects puppies and unvaccinated dogs by attacking their intestinal tracts and immune systems. Common signs of parvovirus include lethargy, loss of appetite, vomiting, diarrhea, and fever, and there is no direct cure. Those in need of financial support to get the vaccinations can apply to a special fund through the Humane Society. More information is available on their website. BCers who want to get their passenger vehicle or motorcycle learner's license can now do so online and at home. BC Attorney General Nikki Sharma says the new online option gives learner drivers more choice and convenience, especially if they live in rural and remote communities. She says offering online tests will free up space at licensing offices for other in-person appointments like road tests. The province also says those who want to drive commercial vehicles must still pass the knowledge test in person. The BC Wildfire Service has confirmed that the fire discovered west of Fort St. John last night has already been extinguished. Fire crews made quick work of what local fire information officers had described as a smoke chase, with the incident wrapping up by 11 p.m. last night. If you check the wildfire map today on the Wildfire Service's website, you may have noticed this specific fire listed as the only out-of-control fire in the province today. BC Wildfire Service staff have confirmed that it's actually the result of a system glitch, which technical staff are working to address, meaning that of the 14 wildfires currently burning in the province, none of them are considered out of control. The Royal Charter that formed the Hudson's Bay Company will be on display tomorrow for the first time since it was sold and donated last year. Manitoba Museum CEO Dorota Blumchinska says the 356-year-old document will be showcased at a welcoming ceremony and reception her institute is hosting. The charter will then head back into storage while staff prepare it for a one-year exhibition at the museum, likely in the fall of 2027. Over the next year, the new owners will decide whether the Royal Ontario Museum or the Canadian Museum of History will be the next to host the charter. And word that the top prospect in the 2026 NHL draft is Trondekwetchin First Nation's own Gavin McKenna has been making waves in Canada. Wet'suwet'en elder Peter Jim of Whitsett called us at CFNR this morning to share his excitement upon hearing the news.
4: That's amazing. I mean, like, you had the greats, the Rifle, Reggie Leach, you had Gino Ojek, you had Tutu. To be drafted number one is amazing for a First Nations, for our people, to get into the NHL. That's amazing.
3: Peter says he's been following along with McKenna's rise through the ranks of the junior leagues as one of the only Indigenous players on the rosters. He says McKenna's designation as the NHL's top prospect this year has become the talk of the town, and he hopes it inspires more Indigenous youth to lace up their skates with dreams of reaching the NHL.
4: This is amazing for our people. Like, you know, doesn't matter where we are, our people play hockey, they can get there too.
3: 18-year-old Gavin McKenna was born in Whitehorse, Yukon, and is a member of the Trondekwetchin First Nation, a small self-governing nation whose traditional territory lies in and around the gold mining hub of Dawson City. The left winger last played with Penn State in the Big Ten, where he led the Nittany Lions with an average of 1.46 points per game. He's earned himself 51 points across 35 games in his freshman year with Penn State, netting 15 goals and 36 assists. And that's your news to the hour. If there's news in your community, contact our news team by emailing news at cfnrfm.ca. And for more stories in the North and Northwest, check out our website, cfnrfm.ca. Sports and weather are coming up.
5: Simigigat, Sigamana, Ligigigat. We are Kitsum Kalem, an original tribe of the Tsimshian Nation. Tsimshian means people of the Skeena River. Our ancestral lands are like you, are located in and around the Kitsum Kalem watershed, Skeena River, and North Coast. Kitsum Kalem has always been intimately connected with the other Tsimshian tribes through marriages, adoptions, and sharing of our resources in common ground. To shed more light on this message, here's our Samoigut Witadildal of Wapsligat, Hereditary Chief Don Roberts.
6: What the word Tsimshian means, people in the river. No, we're people up to Simpson. We're people of multiple resources, and we're people that we're all one. And we got different tribes, different WAPs, but we're still one.
5: Kitsum Kalem, an original tribe of the Tsimshian Nation.
3: In sports, the Stanley Cup Final will return to North Carolina all square. Jordan Staal scored twice as the Hurricanes beat the Vegas Golden Knights 5-3 last night to tie the best-of-seven final at 2 wins apiece. Game 5 goes tomorrow in Raleigh. The New York Knicks look to take a commanding lead in the NBA Finals when they face the San Antonio Spurs. New York leads the best-of-seven series 2-1, despite a 115-111 loss on Monday. The Knicks are chasing their first league title since 1973. Canada trains today in Toronto ahead of Friday's World Cup opener against Bosnia, Herzegovina. Bosnia goalkeeper Nikolai Vasili says Canada would be missing its most important player if Alfonso Davies is unable to recover from a hamstring injury. However, Vasili says the star defender's absence would be good for his team. And a Somali referee denied entry to the U.S. ahead of the World Cup has returned to a hero's welcome in Mogadishu. Omar Artin was to become the first referee from Somalia to officiate at a World Cup before being barred from entering the U.S. However, B.C. Premier David Eby says he would be welcome to work matches in Vancouver as the U.S. decision draws international criticism. And as for your current weather conditions and forecasted high temperatures, in Skittagat's 11 degrees and cloudy, expect highs of 14 today. Prince Rupert, 12 degrees and cloudy, expect highs of 14. Terrace and Kitimat, 12 degrees and light rain, expect highs of 18 today. In the Bulkley Valley and Lakes District, 13 degrees and partly cloudy, expect highs of 19. In Fort Nelson, 18 degrees and cloudy, expect highs of 24. In Fort St. John, 13 degrees and cloudy, expect highs of 22. In Moby Lake, 13 degrees and cloudy as well, expect highs of 22. In Atlin, 9 degrees and sunny, expect highs of 18. In Dease Lake, 10 degrees and cloudy, expect highs of 15. In Lower Post, 12 degrees and cloudy, expect highs of 18. In the Cariboo Central Interior, 11 degrees and partly cloudy, expect highs of 20. In Bella Coola, 14 degrees and partly cloudy, expect highs of 18. And in Bella Bella, 13 degrees and mostly cloudy, expect highs of 16. And that's your news, weather, and sports update. 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
2: June is National Indigenous History Month. 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
3: Loam Godu Nimul Nisum, the Chad Dwayu, Kitsalasu Diwal Watku, Kiswadwara Dipdeku, Githaus Diwal Zagu, Sigaram Hanak Takaye, Amasa Ara Amagai Selyaks. Good day and good afternoon. My name is Chad Wells, aka The Chad. My language and culture is probably the most important teaching I plan to pass on to the next generation, our children. My kids go to Naaksagilakil School in Kitsum Kalem, where our Tsimshian language is used every day and all day, not just a course in school. They're also taught how to harvest our traditional foods and sing and dance once per week. My children are from the ages 6 to 20 and they speak Somalia 10 times better than I do. I try to explain Red Dress Day as much as I can to my kids because we live on the Highway of Tears. Many First Nation people are affected by this highway, including my own family. Why do I love being Indigenous? Well, because we have the greatest music in the world. Traditional singing and drumming, I can't get enough.
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3: Yo, it's Kobe Smith, Kilasa Nugwa. The following story contains a tragic tragedy. Listener discretion is advised. Quinnell RCMP has said a 17-year-old boy who presumed to be drowned following a boating incident on Stony Lake on June 6, Saturday night. On Saturday, June 6, Quinnell RCMP received a report of a capsized vessel on Stony Lake, leaving four occupants in the water. Three people were able to safely make their way to the shore. However, the operator of the boat did not surface and could not be located. RCMP say yesterday, Tuesday, June 9th, the RCMP underwater recovery team attended Stony Lake, and through their search efforts, they located and recovered the deceased. Quinnell RCMP Detachment Commander Staff Sergeant Richard Wieson said, quote, "Our thoughts remain with the family, friends, and community as they navigate this difficult loss," end quote. Wesson also thanked the Quinnell Search and Rescue, Prince George Conversation, Prince George RCMP, and BC Emergency Health Services and the RCMP Underwater Recovery Team for their assistance. The following story contains a tragic tragedy. Listener discretion is advised. The Dawson Creek RCMP are investigating after a side-by-side rolled and ejected several occupants last week. On Thursday, June 4th at 1:03 p.m., Dawson Creek RCMP were called to a report of a side-by-side rollover at 13,7000 block of 207 Road in Poochie Coop. RCMP say at the time there was five children in a vehicle when the driver lost control, resulting in the vehicle rolling several times over a considerable distance. An 8-year-old boy was pronounced deceased at the scene, while the driver, a 7-year-old girl, was airlifted to hospital in critical condition. RCMP said the three other occupants suffered minor injuries. Despite the best efforts of medical personnel, the 7-year-old was announced deceased in her injuries in the hospital. Staff Sergeant Chris Clark of the BC RCMP said, quote, "As a parent, I cannot fathom the unimaginable and tragic loss these families have suffered. Our thoughts go out to everyone who was impacted by this unthinkable event," end quote. A ceremony at the Manitoba Museum tomorrow will welcome the 356-year-old Hudson Bay Company charter. The Winnipeg installation now jointly owns the document, expected to draw representatives from First Nations, Inuit, and Métis governments, along with corporal supporters. The ceremony will be in the charter home. In some ways, the museum hosts 28,000 HPC aircrafts donated in 1994, and Winnipeg is where the company opened its first department store in 1881. Two BC First Nations have withdrawn their legal challenge to the LNG project planned for the province North Coast after sides reached benefit agreements. Houston's Western LNG says it has signed the deals with Malekala, Lahoams, and Kigala Nations on the Sislism's LNG project. The agreements cover items such as economic development, opportunities, and climate initiatives, and it has led to the Malekala and Lahoams withdrawing their challenges to the $10 billion project. Sislism's recently reached supply agreements with two German utilities, with the final go-ahead decision on the project set for later this year. That's your news of the hour. If there's news in your community, contact our news team by emailing news@cfnrfm.ca. In sports, the Stanley Cup final will return to North Carolina all square. Jordan Staal scored twice as the Hurricanes beat Vegas 5-3 last night to tie the best-of-seven series 2 games apiece. And Canada trains in Toronto today ahead of the Friday's World Cup opener against Bosnia-Herzegovina. Bosnia goaltender Nikola Vesely says Canada would be missing its most important player if Alfonso Davies is unable to recover from a hamstring injury. Vesely says the star defender absence would be a good start for his team. As for temperatures at this hour, Across the region, Skellig at 12, Prince Rupert 14, Terrace Kingdom at 15, Blackie and Lake District 17, Fort Nelson 21, Fort St. John 18, same as Marbury Lake, Allen 14, Dees Lake 16, Lower Post 17, Carrie Sanitaire 16, Ballyhoola 15, and Balbala 13.
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Your Nation, your station, CFNR. That was Janis Joplin with me and Bobby McGee. Amasad, Amagari Selects. Good day and good afternoon. This is the chat and welcome to the afternoon drive. It is Wednesday, June 10th today. Man, you hear that song? Me and Bobby McGee. I always love listening to keyboards and a lot of these songs. Just because, you know, if I'd actually... This is something I talk about a lot. It's like if I was in band, I mean, I was in band, but if I actually took the time to learn how to play keyboards, I would love to just, you know, sit down and just, you know, start jamming to something and make it sound real cool. I mean, there's so many cool songs out there that start with pianos. I mean, there's, what was it, Johnny Rivers, I think. Oh, I can't remember if that was his name, but he's this song called Rockin' Pneumonia. Yeah, it's just the way he starts off. Or even Obladi Oblada by the Beatles. I mean, I've heard a fun fact that they did that song so many times that when they finally were like, I think it was Paul McCartney, he's like, okay, we're going to do it like this. And he starts slamming the keyboards at the beginning of the song. And then, you know, that's what they ended up using in the song. I was like, it's just something about it that's so cool. All right, I got the birthday bash coming up in just a little bit. Then I've also got some celebrated, some more backstage pass, and we'll see what's happening in the rock world. Right now, here's the band on CFNR. Go on.

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Your Nation, your station, CFNR. That was Rock and Roll Hoochie Q, and that was by Rick DeRinger. All right, it is now time for CFNR's birthday bash. If today is your birthday, happy birthday. Hope you're having a good one today and having some yummy cake for today. Now, if you know someone that's celebrating a birthday or you'd like to give somebody a shout-out, sign them up at our website, and you can also send me an email, thechat@cfnrfm.ca. Let me know who is celebrating, where they're from, and who is giving them a shout-out. All right, happy birthday to Kaylee Robinson from Terrace, Dana Alexi from Prince Rupert, Miriam Jeffrey from Terrace, and Stephanie Alfred. Happy birthday, guys. And hey, this came from the lovely Muppets at Sesame Street. Happy birthday. Today we learned the letters OLD. I'm just kidding. But I did see that on Facebook and I thought this is just too funny. All right, we're going to get into some celebration music now. It is from Bryan Adams. Happy birthday from all of us here at Your Nation, Your Station, CFNR.

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Your Nation, your station, CFNR. That was Magic Bus by The Who. It is now time for the Popcorn Report. It is Wednesday today, so that means you only have tonight and tomorrow night to watch your picks at the movies before they could be gone forever. I was at the movies last night, and a lady parked in front of me walked out with a bunch of popcorn, and Eileen and I said at the same time, now I want popcorn. Here's what's playing around the region. Here at the Telecom Twin Theater in Terrace, they're playing The Back Rooms and Obsession. And over to the Tri-Town Theater in Hazleton, tomorrow they're playing The Devil Wears Prada 2. And over to the Roy Theater in Smithers, tomorrow night they're playing Star Wars, The Mandalorian and Grogu, Obsession and Scary Movie. And over at the Beacon Theater in Burns Lake tonight, they're playing Mortal Kombat 2. And over to the Care of Theater in Quesnel, tonight they're playing Masters of the Universe and Back Rooms. And over to the Rex Theater in Chetwynd this weekend, they're playing Back Rooms. I need to teleport to some of these places because I really want to check out Masters of the Universe. Oh, it'd be so cool. I would have such a good time. All right, that's your Popcorn Report. We're going to keep things moving in with the music. This one is from the Eagles. Oh, man. I always have such a great time when I listen to the Eagles. There's a couple of songs that always brings me back to, like, I don't know, a certain time in my life, I think. That's what you gotta love about music. This one is Witchy Woman by the Eagles on CFNR.

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1: Your Nation, your station, CFNR. That was Prairie Fire by George Leach. Welcome back to the Afternoon Drive. So in case you were wondering, we do still have Fishing for Cash continuing on today. And we had a very lucky winner run away with some cash this morning. So that could be you. Make sure to listen in the next hour. That's right, the 3 o'clock hour, for that cue to call. Once you hear the Fishing for Cash, you're going to dial 250-638-0056 as much and as fast as you can, because the hardest part is literally trying to get through. There is so many people that are trying to get in. It is like, my phone is like, it rings off the hook. So that'll be happening in the next hour. And then in the 4 o'clock hour, I'll be giving away a pair of passes to the midweek Midsummer Music Festival. Hey, I did it. I struggled so hard to say that yesterday. In Smithers. And all you have to do is name one of the headliners that are going to be there. Super duper easy. Get it correct and you won yourself some weekend passes to the midweek Midsummer Music Festival. All right, I got some more great stuff coming up in just a few moments. And we've also got some more great music taking us to the news at the top of the hour, which is for 3 o'clock, the sports news and weather. Right now, let's get into Guns N' Roses. This is Patience on CFNR.

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3: Yo, it's Kobe Smith, Kilasa Nugwa. The federal Liberal government will introduce a bill this afternoon to ban kids from social media. The Digital Safety Act and the Digital Safety Commission of Canada Act are expressed to introduce after question period. Culture Minister Mark Miller will hold a news conference to discuss the bills later today. The bill is expected to include a ban on social media for kids under 16, but reports have said platforms meeting safety standards could get exceptions. RCMP are cautioning parents after a 3 complaint of a violent online group that has targeted children to victimize and recruit them. West Shore Police near Victoria say the group is known as 764, which is part of a larger online network, The Calm, a virtual group that conducts illegal activities and fears violence, cruelty, and gore. Police say there are several warning signs that parents should watch for, including children having a new online friend or network that they are focused on, if they receive anonymous gifts or items delivered to the home, if they are demonstrating for gore or interested in suicide, or spend more time on the internet unsupervised. The federal government listed 764 as a terrorist entity in December, saying it uses social media and online gaming platforms to recruit people. A new report calls for Canada to create an office to coordinate wildfire emergency response and fund a new national fleet of firefighting aircraft. There was among 15 recommendations in the report from the Senate Committee on the Agriculture and Forestry. Ottawa launched a new national center to better coordinate disaster responses where provinces and communities can't manage on their own. But the Senate report calls on Ottawa to take on more of a leadership role. Word that one of the top prospects in the 2026 NHL draft is Trondek Hewitt Chen, First Nations own Gavin McKenna, has been making waves in Canada. Peter Jim, an elder of Whitsett, called us at CFNR this morning to share his excitement upon hearing the news.
4: That's amazing. I mean, like, you had the greats, the rifle, Reggie Leach, you had Gino Ojek, you had Tutu. To be drafted number one is amazing for a First Nations, for our people to get into the NHL. That's amazing.
3: Peter says he's been following along with McKenna's rise to the ranks of junior leagues, one of the only Indigenous players on the rosters. He says McKenna's destination as the NHL's top prospect this year has become the talk of the town, and it hopes it inspires more Indigenous youth to lace up their skates with dreams of reaching the NHL one day.
4: But this is amazing for our people. Like, you know, doesn't matter where our people play hockey, they can get there too.
3: 18-year-old Gavin McKenna was born in Whitehorse, Yukon, and is a member of the Trondek Hewitt First Nation, a small self-governing nation whose traditional territory lies in and around the gold mining hub of Dawson City. The left winger last played with Penn State in the Big Ten, where he led the 90 Lions with an average of 1.46 points per game. He earned himself 51 points across 35 games in his freshman year with Penn State, netting 15 goals and 36 assists. That's your news to the hour. If there's news in your community, contact our news team by emailing news@cfnrfm.ca. In sports, the Stanley Cup Final will return to North Carolina all square. Jordan Staal scored twice as the Hurricanes beat Vegas 5-3 to tie the best-of-seven series final at 2 apiece. Game 5 goes tomorrow in Raleigh. Canada trains today in Toronto ahead of Friday's World Cup opener against Bosnia-Herzegovina. Bosnia goaltender Nikolai Vaseli says Canada would be missing its most important player if Alfonso Davies is unable to recover from a hamstring injury. Vaseli says star defender absence would be good for his team. over to the hardwood. New York Knicks look to take a commanding lead in the NBA Finals when they face the Spurs. New York leads the best of seven series 2-1 despite a loss on Monday. The Knicks are chasing their first league title since 1973. And that's your sports update today. For your weather at this hour, across the region, Skagit is cloudy with 12, Prince Rupert cloudy with 14, Terrace and Kitimat cloudy with 15, Bulky Valley and Lake District is sunny with 17, Fort Nelson is sunny with 21, Fort St. John sunny with 20, Morbid Lake sunny with 18, Allen sunny with 16, same as Dees Lake, Lower Post is sunny with 17, Caribou Sedentary sunny with 16, Ballycula sunny with 15, and Balbala cloudy with 14.
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Your Nation, your station, CFNR. That was Beast of Burden by the Rolling Stones. Amasa, Amagari Selects. Good day and good afternoon. Looking for something fun to do next week for the whole family? Well, I've got an event for you. Naxagillakill School is inviting everyone out to their 2026 Community Fun Day on Friday, June 19th. It'll be from noon until 3 o'clock in the afternoon. The event will be taking place at the school, which is right across from Tempo Gas Bar. This is a free event, and everyone is welcome to come out, enjoy some lunch, have some fun, and celebrate National Indigenous Peoples Day with the community. There will be activities for all ages, including a bouncy castle, a dunk tank, and a fish pond. Face painting, and even a fire truck for the kids to check out. So if you got little ones who've been seeing emergency vehicles, who love seeing emergency vehicles up close, this is definitely something they'll want to do. You know, I went over to Cassick's first annual kickoff. Anyway, they had a bouncy castle. I was such a big kid, I went up and climbed that thing. It'll be so much fun. So again, this is happening on June 19th from 12 until 3 p.m., the 2026 Community Fun Day at Naxagillakill. If you would like some more information, you can call 250-615-2844. All right, let's get back to the music and keep your ears open for Fishing for Cash. Here's Blue Rodeo on CFNR.

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Your Nation, Your Station, CFNR. That was Commotion by Creedence Clearwater Revival. Oh, man, I'm really excited for this next one because we're going to get into some fresh rock news. This is Backstage Pass. It's time to listen to the music. This is Rock Talk with the Chat. Alrighty, so Rush made a triumphant return to the stage on Sunday night in Los Angeles, kicking off their 50-something tour with their first live performance since 2015 and their first since the passing of legendary drummer Neil Peart in 2020. Fans weren't sure if they would ever see Rush perform again, but Geddy Lee and Alex Lifeson proved there's still plenty of life in the band's music. Taking over behind the drum kit is Anika Niles, one of the most respected drummers in the world today, and by all accounts, she absolutely delivered. The band opened the show with Xanadu from 1977's A Farewell to Kings, a song Rush had surprisingly never used as an opening number before. And the setlist also featured classics like The Spirit of the Radio, Limelight, Tom Sawyer, and Closer to the Heart. For longtime Rush fans, it was an emotional night and a celebration of one of Canada's greatest rock bands. Oh, we're going to do as this song says and listen to the music. I actually remember hearing some fans while I was live on location said, you need to play more Rush music. Well, here we go. We're going to play some more Rush music right now. And it is a classic because it is The Spirit of the Radio by Rush right here on CFNR.

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0: We've been rocking the North since 1989. This is Canada's First Nations Radio, CFNR.

that we're hosting in the District of Port Edward, where I'm a counselor. And we have a 60th anniversary celebration coming up on June the 20th. All-day event for all the families in Sunny Port Edward Community Center. And we got lots going on. We got three live bands, emceeing by Chad Estrada, and basically we'll be having door prizes. We will have door prizes every hour or so. We have a lot of support from the businesses, corporations to make this happen, and five food vendors will be set up, arts and crafts, First Nations dancing. And to wind down the night, we will have fireworks. And really excited. It's getting close. I'm just reaching out to all of you to bring your families. Come out and enjoy yourself. Lots to happen, lots to do. Have fun.

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2: 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I am from Iskut, BC. I am from Shiona Clan. I am proud to be Indigenous because it's awesome. 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

0: Your Nation, Your Station, CFNR. That was Good Times, Bad Times by Led Zeppelin. And just before that, we heard the cue to call for Fishing for Cash, and we have lucky caller number 9 on the phone, Viola Woods. How you doing?
1: Okay.
0: Awesome. So we are going to play Fishing for Cash, and how this is going to work is you're going to set out your line, which we're going to do right now, and whatever you pull up, whether it's $100, $200, you have a chance to either keep the cash or you can throw it back for if you want to try to go for a bigger prize. And if at any time you pull up that can of salmon, we will have to stop, but you will be entered into the grand prize draw for $2,000. How does that sound?
1: Okay.
0: All right. Sounds like we just picked something up. What is it? Hey, we got $200 on the hook right now. What do you want to do?
1: Keep it.
0: You're going to keep $200? Oh, cool. All right. Congratulations, Viola. You just won yourself $200.
1: Okay.
0: Awesome. So I have your name and number, and you can pick up your prize tomorrow here at the office. Do you know where we're at?
1: Yeah.
0: Perfect. Yeah, you can come in tomorrow to pick up your prize.
1: Yeah, I live in the Nass here.
0: Oh, you live in the Nass? Okay, cool.
1: Yes. That I'd is be there awesome. Whenever I could get out, yeah.
0: Awesome. Okay, yeah, no problem.
1: Okay.
0: All right, have a good night. Bye-bye. Bye-bye. That, it was super easy. That's what I love about Fishing for Cash. The hardest part is trying to get through to be lucky caller number 9, because I got to tell you, that phone still rings off the hook after we get caller 9. You have another chance again tomorrow morning with Janine. Yeah, Janine will be back again tomorrow for the morning show, and then again during the afternoon drive for Fishing for Cash. Congratulations again, Viola. Here's Billy Idol on CFNR.

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3: Yo, it's Kobe Smith, Kilasanugwa. The following story contains a tragic tragedy. Listener discretion is advised. The Dawson Creek RCMP are investigating after a side-by-side rolled over and ejected several occupants last week. On Thursday, June 4th at 1:03 p.m., Dawson Creek RCMP were called to a report of a side-by-side rollover at 13-7000 block of 207 Road in Pooch Coop. RCMP say at the time there was five children in the vehicle when the driver lost control, resulting in the vehicle rolling several times over a considerable distance. An 8-year-old boy was pronounced deceased at the scene while a driver, 7-year-old girl, was airlifted to hospital in critical condition. RCMP said there was three other occupants that suffered minor injuries. Despite the best efforts of medical personnel, the 7-year-old girl was later pronounced deceased to her injuries in hospital. Staff Sergeant Chris Clark of the BCRCMP said, quote, "As a parent, I cannot fathom the unimaginable and tragic loss these families have suffered. Our hearts go out to everyone who was impacted by this unthinkable event," end quote. Ottawa has launched a new Preventive Health Advisory Committee. The new National Advisory Committee on Preventive Health Services replaces a task force that drew criticism of being unwilling to change breast cancer screening guidelines. Experts like the Canadian Cancer Society recommend lowering the age for mammograms to 40, and some provinces begin paying for them earlier testing. The new committee is a 14-member group led by a family doctor and professor at the University of Calgary School of Medicine. Amtrak and Canadian government have announced that the customers traveling from Vancouver by rail will now be able to complete the U.S. pre-clearance before boarding. Amtrak says that the Pacific Central Station pre-launch creates a more streamlined experience for customers traveling into the United States. Rogers Harris, Amtrak's president, says it's a contentment's first rail pre-launch facility and will make cross-border travel faster and easier for passengers. Sean Crowley, the U.S. Consul General for Vancouver, says it's a great example of cross-border cooperation and just in time for the World Cup. An Air Canada Express flight attendant got the thrill of a lifetime last week when she shared her Mohawk culture with pop superstar Rihanna. Lily Dibus says that she gave Rihanna a beaded lanyard during the June 1st flight from Toronto to Montreal. They filmed a short video together in which Rihanna thanks for the present and asks how to say thank you in Mohawk.
4: So honored. So tell me what's the thing you wanted me to learn. The word.
5: So in our language, we say nyawa, which means thank you.
4: Nyawa.
5: Nyawa.
4: I said it right?
5: Yeah, you did.
4: Nyawa.
3: The flight attendant says she's used to seeing celebrities on her flights, but meeting Rihanna stands out as a career highlight so far. That's your news of the hour. If there's news in your community, contact our news team by emailing news@cfnrfm.ca. In sports, the Stanley Cup final will return to North Carolina all square. Jordan Staal scored twice as the Hurricanes beat Vegas 5-3 to tie the best of seven series final at 2 apiece. Game 5 goes tomorrow in Raleigh. Canada trains today in Toronto ahead of Friday's World Cup opener against Bosnia-Herzegovina. Bosnia goaltender Nikolai Vaseli says Canada would be missing its most important player if Alfonso Davies is unable to recover from a hamstring injury. Vaseli says star defender absence would be good for his team. Over to the hardwood, New York Knicks look to take a commanding lead in the NBA Finals when they face the Spurs. New York leads the best of seven series 2-1 despite a loss on Monday. The Knicks are chasing their first league title since 1973. And that's your sports update today. For your weather at this hour, across the region, Gilligan cloudy with 12, expecting overnight low of 9. Prince Rupert cloudy with 14, overnight low of 10. Terrace and Kitimat cloudy with 15, overnight low of 9. Bucky Valley and Lancaster Lake is sunny with 17, overnight low of 5. For Nelson, it's sunny with 21, overnight low of 12. Fort St. John is sunny with 20, overnight low of 12. Morbury Lake is sunny with 18, expecting overnight low of 12. Allen is sunny with 16, expecting overnight low of 5. Dease Lake sunny with 16, overnight low of 8. Lower Post sunny with 17, expecting overnight low of 6. Caribou Centre sunny with 16, expecting overnight low of 8. Balikula is sunny with 15, overnight low of 10. And Balabala is cloudy with 14, expecting overnight low of 10. For your weather report for today across the region, Highway 16 remains in generally good driving conditions across northwestern BC. Motorists should be alert for ongoing maintenance work, wildlife activity, and changing weather conditions, particularly during early morning and evening hours. Watch out for reduced speeds in construction zones and obey all traffic control personnel. Along Highway 37 is mostly clear and drivable. However, drivers should be prepared for remote travel conditions. Some sections have limited service and cellular coverage. Wildlife remains active along the highway and weather can change quickly at higher elevations. Carry emergency supplies and check conditions before traveling. Along Highway 37A region between Mesiana Junction and Stewart is open. Drivers should use caution through the Bear Pass where avalanche and rockfall hazards can occur. Expect changing mountain weather conditions and watch out for maintenance crews working along the route. Over to Highway 97 remains in good conditions through the North and Peace regions. Drivers traveling through the Pine Pass should be prepared for rapidly changing weather and possible delays due to maintenance activity. Watch out for wildlife and commercial traffic along the route. Along Highway 20 is generally good driving conditions. Motorists should be aware of the logging traffic and use caution on mountain passes, particularly near the Heckman Pass and the hill west of Anaheim Lake, where steep grades and sharp curves require extra attention. Over to Highway 29 is in fair good conditions. Drivers should remain alert for construction activity. Wildlife crossings and sections with reduced visibility allow extra travel time where maintenance work is underway. And on the Nishka Highway is open in generally good driving conditions. Drivers should watch out for wildlife, changing weather conditions, and maintenance activity. Travel with caution through the remote sections and ensure vehicles are fully fueled before departing. As always, check BC before heading out. And that's your report for today.
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Your Nation, Your Station, CFNR. That was Right Now, and that was by Van Halen. Welcome back to the Afternoon Drive. Amasada. Oh my God, he still acts. Good day and good afternoon. Can you believe we're already 10 days into June? It feels like summer is flying by already. The weather's getting warmer. Community events are popping up all over the place. And before we know it, the kids will be out of school for the summer. You know what else I'm excited about? The new Toy Story movie. So I've been a Toy Story fan since the very beginning. And I still remember seeing the first one and thinking it was the coolest thing ever. And a few years ago when we were still doing the Telecom Twin Theaters birthday bash, a young listener won the birthday prize package and came into the CFNR studio to pick up his winnings. While he was here, he told me he was saving his movie passes for Toy Story 5. At the time, I think it was around 2023, and we'd only just started hearing rumors that Disney was planning another movie. And I remember thinking, that's a long time to wait. And now here we are. The movie is finally on the horizon. And I honestly wonder if he still has those passes tucked away somewhere and if he's planning to use them when the movie finally hits theaters. If you're listening, I would really love to know. Also, Taylor Swift had her own copy of the VHS copy of Toy Story, and she got the voices of Buzz and Woody to sign her copy for her. Isn't that really cool? I mean, that would be really cool. I mean, I have a VHS copy somewhere, but man, Tom Hanks and Tim Allen signing the original. So very cool. Stick around. I got some more great stories I want to share with you in this hour. Right now, we're getting into 1985. This is Paul McCartney on Your Nation, Your Station, CFNR.

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2: Hi, I'm Ashley Pimlott, host of The Good Medicine Show. Red Dress Day is a powerful act of remembrance and resistance, a day of advocacy and sacred care, a refusal to let silence bury the truth. It calls for justice. It demands equity. And for many of us, it's not just symbolic. It's deeply personal, woven with the stories we carry and the voices we vow to uplift. Our culture teaches us to honor and respect one another, to uphold life and to protect spirit. That's why Red Dress Day holds such gravity for me. As I've grown, so too has my understanding of the missing and murdered Indigenous women and girls crisis. It's not just an issue, it's a wound within our communities, and it touches every one of us. The more I learn, the more I feel the weight of it. Red Dress Day is more than a moment of reflection. It is a call to raise awareness, to honor the lives taken too soon, to stand in solidarity with the families and communities who live with this grief every day. It is a day to remember, a day to reflect, and a day to act with courage, with compassion, with unshakable love.
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Your Nation, Your Station, CFNR. That was Ocean Blues, Emotional Blue by Tom Cochran and Red Ryder. All right, it is now time for some thank you notes. And this is inspired by Jimmy Fallon's famous thank you notes on The Tonight Show. And I got quite the list for you today. Here we go. Thank you, movie trailers, for making me excited to see the movie that's still 8 months away. I feel that way every single time. Thank you, online shopping, for turning I'm just looking into your package will arrive on Thursday. Eileen's not going to like that one. Thank you, Toy Story, for somehow making me care about the emotional well-being of plastic toys for over 30 years. Thank you, TV remotes, for always disappearing the second somebody asks, where's the remote? Every single time. Like, hey, where is it? I don't know. Thank you, concert announcements, for making me immediately check the bank account before I look in to see for ticket prices. That one's always really bad for me. And finally, thank you, air conditioning, for reminding us that summer is here and that we can survive another heat wave without melting into the couch. I also want to say thank you to blankets for keeping my wife warm while I turn my bedroom into an igloo. Oh, that has been the Chad's thank you notes right here on CFNR. Let's keep the music going. It is Derek Miller and Double Trouble right now on CFNR.

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That was I Love Rock and Roll by Joan Jett and the Blackhearts. Oh, welcome back to the afternoon drive. I actually saw somebody on TikTok who was told they had a lot of Joan Jett vibes in their singing. And she actually made a bunch of videos, TikTok videos, of her singing like rock and roll covers. And it actually sounds really cool. It was really entertaining to see stuff like that. So the Smithers Midsummer Music Festival is happening soon. And CFNR is very happy to give away some weekend passes for you to go. And all you have to do when you hear the cue to call, it's going to say call now when you hear the cue to call. And you just have to tell me one of the headliners that is going to be at the Midsummer Music Festival in Smithers. And I'll give you those passes. I'll even name just a few just so, you know, you can get an idea. We got Danny Michael going there. We've also got Bo Wheeler. And we also got... I can't even read my writing. Pony Gold, Flo and Owen. Very cool groups that are going to be in the Midsummer Music Festival. So in the next little bit, you're going to hear that cue to call. Make sure to name at least one of the headliners that are going to be in the Midsummer Music Festival in Smithers. This is the Midweek Midsummer Music Festival giveaway. Oh, super duper exciting. Oh, I was watching a really good movie the other day. Dazed and Confused, very classic.

I just heard like a little bit of the song. I was like, you know, I got to listen to this song all the way through because it's so good. I also saw them live and they did it there too. Oh, Nazareth, Love Hurts on CFNR.

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River of Tears by Serena Ryder and William Prince right here on Your Nation, Your Station, CFNR. So we just had the cue to call for the midweek Midsummer Music Festival giveaway. And unfortunately, I could not find someone who was able to give me one of the headliners. But that is okay. The midweek Midsummer Music Festival, I think, will be continuing. I'll have to find out from my crew. But it was such a fun contest. I know I was able to give away a couple of tickets last week and the week before. Such a fun contest, especially seeing who was all going. I'm really excited. I was taking a look more into their website, and there's so many people that are going to be there. Looks like it is going to be a great time at the midweek or Midsummer Music Festival. So I'll be back in just a few moments. We got some more great music taking us to the next hour. We got the 5 p.m. news, sports and weather, and of course the road report. And then the birthday bash is returning for around 5:20. Here's Don't Look Back by Boston on CFNR.

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1: June is National Indigenous History Month. 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
2: Yeltz, hello. My name is Mulchamoltz Gitzwa. My English name is Chanel Budden. I'm a proud member of the Haisla Nation, and I come from the Ixtuhuya clan, which is Eagle. I am proud to be an Indigenous person because we have such a strong, rich history that is persevering with every generation. An Indigenous role model that has inspired me in my life is the late Honorable Murray Sinclair. He was Manitoba's first Indigenous judge. Later in life, he was also the chairman for the Truth and Reconciliation Commission. He was never afraid to have his voice heard. What I love most about Indigenous culture is our ancestral stories, our history, our art, and most of all, the way our communities come together for one another. One of my favorite quotes is by Wilma Mankiller, and it says, "The secret of our success is that we never, never give up."
1: That was another story honoring Indigenous voices and traditions. Stay with us all month long as we continue sharing these important perspectives, brought to you by Northern Native Broadcasting.
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12: Yo, it's Kobe Smith, Kilasa Nugwa. Ottawa is moving to ban kids from social media platforms and artificial intelligence chatbots. The Liberal government has now introduced its bill that would force social media platforms to block access for children younger than the age of 16. But social media platforms would be able to obtain an exempt if they put in place significant safeguards. The government says exceptions would not be available to platforms that offer adult content. RCMP are cautioning parents after three complaints of violent online group that has targeted children to victimize and recruit them. West Shore Police near Victoria say the group is known as 764, which is part of larger online network The Calm. It is a virtual group that conducts illegal activities and glorifies violence, cruelty, and gore. Police say there are several warning signs that parents should watch out for, including children having a new online friend or network that are focused on. If they receive anonymous gifts or items delivered to home, if they are demonstrating an infinity of gore, or are interested in suicide, or spend more time on internet unsupervised. The federal government listed 764 as a terrorist entity in December, saying it uses social media and online gaming platforms to recruit people. Health officials in both Canada World Cup host cities are warning visitors about the potential risk of toxic illicit drug supply. They say illicit drugs on the streets of Vancouver and Toronto could be very different from what some World Cup visitors are used to at home. The BC Centre for Disease Control published a risk assessment for the games, including a warning about the drug supply being, quote, very toxic and unpredictable. Toronto Public Health says it's monitoring substance use trends and supporting harm reduction services. And one of the rising stars has been having glued eyes on him. Gavin McKenna is from the Troondek Hewitt Chen First Nation, and Peter Jim of Whitsett First Nation called us at CFNR this morning to share his excitement upon hearing the news.
13: That's amazing. I mean, like, you had the greats, the rifle, Reggie Leach, you had Gino Ojek, you had Tutu. To be drafted number one is amazing for a First Nations, for our people, to get into the NHL. That's amazing.
12: Peter says he's been following along with McKenna's rise through the ranks of junior leagues as one of the only Indigenous players on the roster. He says McKenna's destination as the NHL top prospect this year has become the talk of the town, and he hopes that it inspires more Indigenous youth to lace up their skates with dreams of reaching the NHL one day.
13: But this is amazing for our people. Like, you know, doesn't matter where we our people play hockey, they can get there too.
12: Gavin McKenna, the 18-year-old, was born in Whitehorse, Yukon, and is a member of the Troondek Hewitt Chen First Nation, a small self-governing nation whose traditional territory lies in around the gold mine hub of Dawson City. The left winger last played with the Penn State in the Big Ten, where he led the Nittany Lions with an average of 1.46 points per game. He's also earned himself 51 points across 35 games in his first freshman year with Penn State, netting 15 goals and 36 assists. That's your news to the hour. If there's news in your community, contact our news team by emailing news@cfnrfm.ca.
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